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8: Our next song goes out to John and Paulette, and it's by Sam and Dave. And the song is, You Don't Know What I Know. Well, you really don't know what I know.
0: Yeah, so we've been having a great time, haven't we, Tara? We went to Spain for a while to see my brother. And, well, we went to see the Drifters last Tuesday, didn't we?
8: Yes, we did.
0: And wasn't it fun?
8: It was great.
0: Yeah. Anyway, welcome back to Big L after a short break there, Tara. We got your mic fixed in the end, didn't we? Right, so let's play the record then. This one is from 1966, a great year for hits, of course, that were played on Radio Caroline, Radio London and Radio England as well.

So that was our second record for John and Paulette. A very good evening to you. Not sure whether you're in London or in Olney, but no doubt you're in either one or the other. Right, so the third request is also for John and Paulette. Just looking at the emails, we've had one from Anita. Hello, Anita in Epsom. Yes, you've got it right, of course. And so has Charles and Rochelle in Wanstead. So that's what we've got so far, and there's a few more we're going to check in a moment. But next, we're going to play a record into the 70s this time. We do hits from the 50s, 60s, 70s, and 80s. So I hope you enjoy it. And yeah, this one is I'm a Believer. It's not by the Monkees, it's by Robert Wyatt.

0: So that was I'm a Believer, Tara. Yeah, well, what do you think of that one?
1: Not sure. Not sure.
0: Dear, oh dear. Not one of my favourites, John, that one, I must say. I'm definitely a Monkees fan, and I think Davy Jones probably would turn in his grave if he heard that version. But there we are. Somebody must like it. So there we are. We'll play that. And what have we got next then, Tara?
1: We've got a track for Joan and Paulette.
0: Yeah.
1: It's the State of Independence.
0: Yeah.
1: And it's by John and the Vangelis.
0: Yeah. So this is a much better record, I think, this one.
1: I hope so.
0: Yeah. Right. Let's play it.

0: So there's a John and Vangelis with A State of Independence. Well, we've had quite a few emails come in, haven't we, Tara?
1: We have.
0: Yeah, we've got Anita in Epsom. We've got Charles in Wanstead. I think you're home from hospital now. That's good. Charles and Rochelle. We've got Ron in Dulwich. We've got Claire in Nottingham. David and Trina in Brackley. And Arthur in Bexley Heath. So we've got quite a few, I think about six entries so far.
1: Yeah.
0: Yeah. And we're going to play the competition again because we'll hope we'll get a few more, eh, Tara?
1: Yes.

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1: So the answers we'll give around about 10 to 10 this evening.
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11: Okay, so the next song I'm dedicating to Phil. And the name of the song is Hungry Eyes by Eric Carmen.
1: Yeah, so have you got hungry eyes then, Tara?
11: Yeah, definitely.
1: Well, let's play the record. Let's see what it's like. Eric Carmen, of course, he made a wonderful record, All By Myself, if you remember that one from 1976. But anyway, let's have a listen to this. This is a bit later on. In fact, it's in the 80s, this one, I believe.

So that was Eric Carmen. And one entitled Hungry Eyes. Well, thanks for the dedication, Tara. And the song's all about a guy who's fantasizing over wanting somebody. Well, if you dedicate that to me, don't worry, you've got me in the flesh, okay, Tara? I've got a record for you, and it's a very sweet one. And we'll be playing that for you in a minute. But in the meantime, in between time, as they say, let's do the competition again.

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1: That's our competition, and we've got to 6 correct answers already, and a few more just come in, so we'll be having a look at those in a moment.

0: Right, so this song is dedicated from me to you, Tara, and it's called A Taste of Honey. And if you listen to the words, it says, kisses are sweeter than wine. And how right that is.
1: 1963.
0: So I hope you like it, Tara. It's from the Beatles. And yeah, we'll play it for you. Oh, we played that. Here we go. A Taste of Honey.

0: Okay, well, that was especially for you, Tara. Sorry you couldn't hear any of it really much because we're doing the emails, weren't we? But you can listen on the listen again, can't you?
1: I will have to, along with the other thousand listeners.
0: And there's an instrumental version of that song by Tijuana Brass as well, which is really quite good. Right, let's get back to the emails then. We said hi to Arthur in Bexley Heath, who apparently went out with his friend John. I assume that's John Flynn you're talking about. If so, I wonder if he's listening. Hi, John, if you are. Hope you're well. Right, so Arthur, yes, he got it right. Who else have we got here? John, M and Paulette in Hammersmith tonight, and they haven't got a clue what it is, so we'll have to
1: give them a clue.
0: You could. Go on, then.
1: Think about Down Under.
0: Yeah, right, okay. Tony Ting has got it right as well. And the name of the group, well, they're people who've got a job, all right? They've got a job. They're not people who are out of work. Okay, they've got a job. That's a clue for you. So, A Taste of Honey, that was the Beatles, especially for Tara, from myself. So, what are we going to do next?

0: Right, this next one has been suggested by Tara, but I'm not sure who you wanted to dedicate it to. It's called Your Love Keeps Lifting Me Higher.
1: For anyone.
0: For anybody.
1: Anyone who's in love.
0: Anyone who's in love. Right, okay. And this one is from 1967, and it's by Jackie Wilson. Now, he's the one who had a record out, and the guy who wrote the song actually, you know, what was his name? The man who started Motown. He made all with the royalties. He was able to start Motown Records from this song by Jackie Wilson. So we'll play it for you now. See what you think.

0: Okay, so that was Your Love Is Lifting Me Higher. And we've just had an email come in from Frank Wiskin, who wants to apologise for not being able to do the show this evening between 7 and 8. Apparently the stream went wrong and it didn't kick in properly. So sorry to hear about that, Frank. But Frank wants to let you know he will be on the air tomorrow from 12 until 3. And I'm sure that'll be a great show because Frank always had a good show. Right, so what else have we got here? We were just looking at some of the emails. Tony Ting has come in with the correct answer. John in Hammersmith still hasn't got a clue yet so far. Yeah, Tony Ting, you've got it right. And I was just about to look at another one and then the record finished. So we'll play the ads and then we'll be back with another record.
1: We'll be back after the commercial break.
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0: Okay, so we're back with you, and we've just had another message come in from John in Hammersmith. Apparently, it was you and Paulette who went out with Arthur today. Oh, well, I got it wrong. I guessed it might be John Flynn, because I know John and Arthur are very good friends. And, yeah, I'm a good friend of John Flynn as well. I haven't seen him for ages, but it'd be nice to meet up again and have a few beers. Perhaps, John, if you happen to be listening. Right, anyway, so that's got that one out of the way. Frank wants to let you know he'll be back on the air tomorrow from 12 till 3, so I'm sure we'll all be looking forward to that. Right, now, this next one then, Sherry, did you want to... it's for Sherry, isn't it, Tara?
6: It is for my cousin Sherry, yes.
0: Yes, who's in Trinidad and Tobago.
6: Correct.
0: And we both want to dedicate this one to you, Sherry, because you're so lovely. I mean, you help Tara so much with all these cooking tips and things. So we thought this next record might be appropriate. It's called Just the Way You Are. So we love you just the way you are, Sherry. So I hope you're enjoying the show, and I hope you enjoy this record from Billy Joel.

0: Great sound there from Billy Joel, or Billy Joel, if you so prefer. Let's also dedicate that one to Dave up the road here, shall we, Tara?
1: Yes.
0: Because we love Dave as well, don't we? And he's so great. He's a great mate of mine. He's come round today and helped me get out of trouble. One of the computers wasn't working properly. And I rang him up and said, Dave, I need help. And there he was. He said, right, come and get me. Oh, come and have a look. And he got in the studio, and within 30 seconds, he fixed the problem. And I've been sitting here an hour trying to sort it out. So it gives you an idea, doesn't it, you know, how clever Dave is. So thanks, Dave, if you're listening. And, yeah, we do appreciate your help. Right, so what have we got next then? We're going to say hello to Ron in Dulwich for the next record.

0: Okay, so we got one for Ron in Dulwich coming up next then. And this one is by Ramsey Lewis. It's not who you said, Ron. It's Ramsey Lewis it's by. And it's called Wade in the Water. And it's a jazzy sort of song. I reckon that the guy in the club where we go to on Tuesday nights, Tara, I reckon he liked this record.
1: Dominic.
0: Yeah, he's a brilliant keyboard player, isn't he? Toulouse-Lautrec Club, where we go about once a month, and it's like a jam session, and we get lots of pro musicians there who just want to come in just for a bit of fun and have a bit of a tinkle on the iris and the saxophones and trumpets and trombones and things. It's a great venue, but the only thing about it is, of course, the beers and the drinks are a bit expensive, aren't they? But never mind, it's the atmosphere that counts, isn't it? So, anyway, yeah. So, anyone else you want to say hello to, Tara, while we're here? Do you want to say hi to Anil?
1: Yes, I can say hi to Anil. You just took me by surprise, yeah. Hello, Anil. Hope you're doing well.
0: Yeah, I hope you're well. I wonder if Florabelle's still listening over there in Canada.
1: I don't know, but I did speak to her about a week ago.
0: Yeah.
1: And she wondered why I hadn't been in touch, but I've been so busy.
0: Oh, well, let's hope she's listening.
1: Yeah.
0: Okay, well, we've got lots of lovely friends, haven't we, between us. Right, so let's play this record for Ron in Dulwich. It's Wade in the Water, Ramsey Lewis.
2: Thank you.

0: So there we are. That was Wade in the Water. Do you think Dominic would like that one, Tara?
1: Yeah.
0: Yeah, I reckon he would.
1: That's a Dominic kind of song.
0: Yeah, definitely. Right, now we just had an email come in from Cousin Margaret. A very good evening to you, Margaret, and also to Ken as well. And she's saying that Dave is quicker than the AA. Yeah, well...
1: or the RAC.
0: Yeah, yeah. He fixed it in 30 seconds.
1: Or Blue Flag.
0: Oh, dear, oh, dear. All it was one little plug had come out of the USB hub. And I switched on the computer, and although we could see it on the screen, nothing happened. We tried the keyboard, the braille display, nothing. And Dave came in straight away and he said, oh, yeah. He said, the wire's come out of the hub. And he plugged it in and it worked straight away. Oh, dear, oh, dear. Anyway, we do appreciate all your work, Dave, if you are listening. Right, so let's get back to the playlist, get back to the plot here. Morning Town Ride is the next one, but it's not the Seekers. Ron in Dulwich would like to hear the version by Stan Butcher, his Birds and Brass. What a funny name for a group, eh, Tara? What do you reckon on that?
1: Yeah, it is.
0: Dan Butcher, his Birds and Brass.
1: Never heard of them.
0: Yeah, and it's the instrumental of Morning Town Ride, of course, which was very popular, big hit for the Seekers. Let's play it.

0: So that's the instrumental version of Morning Town Ride. Tara, it's all yours.
1: Okay. Our next song goes out to Bernie in Pearly. And she wants a song by Cilla Black. And the song is You Are My World.
0: Yeah, but you're my world, yeah.
2: 1964.
0: Well, Bernie is a big Cilla Black fan, Tara.
1: Yeah.
0: Oh, yeah. She loves Cilla Black. So let's play it for her. I hope it makes you feel happy. Yeah.

0: Yes. Lovely record there from Cilla Black, You're My World, especially for Bernie in Purley. So we've done all of the advance requests. We're on to the requests that have come in this evening. And the first one of those is from Arthur in Bexley Heath. He would like to hear one of my favourite records, actually. I remember buying this. It's on the Rack record label. That means you couldn't stretch it because it was on the rack, you see.
1: Yeah.
0: What's the matter? Why are you tapping me on the shoulder? She's gone. Oh, okay. She'll be back in a minute, no doubt. This is the Tap Turn.
2: Big

0: So that was CCS with Tap Turns on the Water, a great record from 1971, especially for Arthur. I hope you enjoyed that one, Arthur. Now, CCS, they made some good records, Tara. They did one called Walking Up to Me. And then there was another one they played, which they used on Top of the Pops. And it was an instrumental version, Got a Hold on of Love. And that got in the charts as well, which was quite good. But anyway, we got a message from Margaret. Have we, Tara?
1: Yes, a message from Cousin Margaret.
0: Yeah.
1: She would like us to play Donna.
0: Right.
1: By Ricky Valens. I think this is one of her favourite songs.
0: Yes, it must be, because you asked for it last week. But never mind, we'll play it again. Doesn't matter.

0: So that was especially for Cousin Margaret. Do hope you're well, and you can as well, or as well as can be anyway, at our age. We're all struggling a bit, aren't we, with all our various different symptoms, but we keep going somehow, don't we, Tara?
1: We do.
0: Right, so do you want to do the next one?
1: Yes, so this is dedicated to all our non-retired people out there.
0: Yeah.
1: Okay, and it's by Dolly Parton. And it's 9 to 5, and I feel your pain.
0: We feel the pain, yeah. We're definitely glad to be retired, aren't we?

A bit of country for you there from Dolly Parton. A really good songwriter. I think Sheena Easton also did a version of this record, if I remember rightly.

0: So we'd like to say hi to Paulette over there in Hammersmith, along with John. And we're looking forward to meeting up with you in September up in Eastbourne, aren't we, Tara?
1: Yes, we are.
0: Yeah, we got it all sorted out. And, yeah, we're looking forward to that. And we're going to be having a music jam. And I've offered to play. And, yeah, we're looking forward to it. Okay, so if you've got any requests, do let us know. Let me see what we're going to do next. We're going to play this little jingle. 1970. And tell you, the next record is from that year. It's called Erg by Casey and the Pressure Group. Nice little instrumental for you. And while it's playing, we'll tell you what's coming up. After me, of course, we've got Mike Marwick's Rock and Roll Saturday. A great show. And it is repeated. If you miss it tonight between 10 and 12 and you want to be up in the morning and listen to it, it's on between 6 and 8, as far as I know. So that's Mike Marwick's Rock and Roll Saturday, repeated on the early hours of Sunday morning. Coming up after that, of course, we've got Gary Jackson with his live show, our 60s show, which is really good. Not sure who's doing Steve and Susie's show at 10 o'clock. Might be Nick, maybe. But anyway, you'll have to tune in and see. But coming up at 12, of course, we do know that Frank will be there from 12 until 3 on Big L1 and Big L2 some of the time. 3 o'clock, it's Simon Davis till 6. 6 till 8 is Keith Mardell. 8 till 9, I think it's the happy hour. And 9 until midnight, we've got Flip Miller with her live interactive show, with lots of competitions and various different things that she does. So that's what's coming up for you tonight and all through tomorrow, so there's no need to go away anywhere. It's all great music here on Big L Radio International. www.bigl.co.uk or www.bigelradio.co.uk. And whilst we're talking about the website, just to tell you that you can go on the Listen Again link and you can find all the DJs that put all their programmes up there on the Listen Again, of which one of them is me. I do that. Most of my shows go up there unless there's anything technical that goes wrong. But over the last couple of weeks when I weren't doing any shows, they didn't go up on Listen Again because I weren't there to do it, you see. But never mind. So that was Erg by Casey and the Pressure Group in the background there. And, well, we're into the second hour already, yeah. And this is the next one, Dream a Little Dream with Me by Jack Owens. It goes way back to 1950, this one.

0: Well, I imagine that was the original of that song, which, of course, Mama Cass from the Mamas and Papas did back in the 60s, I believe. Right, so what have we got next then, Tara?
1: Okay.
0: Binera.
1: We've got a track named Down in Mexico.
0: Yep.
1: By the Boston Crabs.
0: The Boston Crabs.
1: Well, we're playing this for everyone.
0: Yeah, I wonder if they tasted nice. I do like a nice crab salad myself.
1: Oh, dear.
0: Yeah. Do you like crabs? No?
1: Yeah, if it's cooked properly, yeah.
0: Yeah? Okay.
1: If it's cooked the Trinidad, you know.
0: I'll tell you what, I like the crab's claw. You know what you get with the Chinese food? I think that's nice. Oh, lovely, lovely. Let's have a listen then to Down in Mexico. Here we go.

0: Well, we just had a message come in from somebody in Liverpool, but the line was so bad we couldn't understand a word you said. So whoever you are, hello, very good evening. And somebody in Liverpool, whoever you are, we hope that you're enjoying the show. Right, so that was down in Mexico, and we've got a commercial break.
1: We'll be back after the commercial break. We'll be back after the commercial break.

0: this is Keith Mardell inviting you to join me here on Big Al International this Sunday evening between 6pm and 8pm UK time. We'll relive some musical memories, have some flashback favourites, and one or two guilty pleasures along the way. So that's this Sunday, 6pm till 8pm. I hope you can join me. Let's make it a date, and don't be late.
1: 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For the first hour, we'll be chatting and having a word about this week's hot topics. In the second hour, that was the year that was. Can you guess which year we're talking about? And, of course, we'll do Who Said That? And in the last hour, we'll just mellow it down a bit and have some random lyrics. So join me, live and interactive on Big L International. This Sunday.
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7: Okay, so we're back with you, and I've got another record now. I'm going to play for Tara. She's not in here at the moment, but she will hear it when we get it up on Listen Again. We'll be listening to the show, no doubt. So, Tara, this one's especially for you. I know this will bring back good memories of when we went to see The Real Thing and they were really there.

0: So, Tara, that one was especially for you, dear.
1: Thank you. I really like that song.
0: And weren't it good when we saw him play?
1: Yeah,
0: that's
1: good.
0: Oh, fantastic.
1: We were dancing, yeah?
0: Yeah. Well, we got another request now for Cousin Margaret. She'd like to hear Move Over Darling from 1963, I believe, this one. Great song. Let's play it, shall we?
1: Yes.
0: Here we go.

0: So that was especially for Cousin Margaret. Now, Tara, this next song is sung by me.
1: What?
0: Yes, I'm going to sing a song for you. Yeah, this is called You Turn Me On. And it's the re-released version. I originally recorded the record along with my brother in 1973, and that was on the SRT record label. But then I decided to make a more updated version of it in 1983 when we pushed out a cassette LP, and this was one of the tracks on it.
1: I thought you were joking.
0: No. I'm asking it to play and it's not playing. Why is it not playing? Oh, right. It's a bit embarrassing. Oh, yeah, here we go.

0: Okay, so that was me with my good friend Eugene, with Sounds Magic, and we also had a guitarist as well, and a bass player. So that was recorded in a studio in Bow, actually. Not too far from where you are, Tara, when you're at home.
1: Well, I really like it. It's kind of Rolling Stone-ish.
0: The original version was a bit different. I think the newer version was better myself.
1: Why didn't you get in the top 10 or
0: well, top 20? Well, it never got released on a single, actually. We were going to do it, but it just never happened. So what we did is, as we'd already recorded it in the studio, we thought we'd put it on the LP as one of the main records on the LP, you know. So that's what we did. But anyway, yeah, that was You Turn Me On. That goes back to 1983 by Yours Truly and all the members of Sounds Magic. Okay, brings back a few memories. And I'll tell you what, when I recorded that, it was a really hot day, like it is today, pretty much. And you can imagine the sweat was pouring off me by the time I'd finished singing it, because I did the main back in the main track, and then we put in all the harmonies and the bits that repeat and everything. We put that in afterwards. But there we are. That's a little bit about the song. Now, we're going to go way back this time to 1958. And this is Around and Around by Chuck Berry. And also, of course, the Rolling Stones did a version of this song as well.

0: Well, I would imagine that was the original version by Chuck Berry, Round and Round. Having heard the Stones version, I think I prefer the Stones version, actually. It was really good. Right, so we got another one for Cousin Margaret, haven't we?
1: We have.
0: What does she want to hear now?
1: Darling.
0: Darling by the Beach Boys.
1: That's not your name. That's the...
0: Darling by the Beach Boys. Okay, well, this is your third request. You're lucky because most people don't get three requests, Margaret. But, well, we think you're a very special cousin, so we're going to do it especially for you, okay?

0: Oops, it's finished. We was listening to stuff coming in from the website and didn't realise that it's quite a bit behind what's really happening. But anyway, we're going to play a record now. This one is down at the club and it's by the Drifters. And Taro, what do you want to say anything about that Drifters concert? What do you think of it?
1: Yeah, it was brilliant.
0: Fantastic, wasn't it?
1: The guys had to move, I'll tell you that.
0: Yeah, I mean, I think there was only one original person from the, you know, the original group, but nevertheless they did it really well, didn't they? It was a really good tribute, and of course this particular guy who was doing most of the lead single singing, he actually worked with Benny King apparently for 10 years. So yeah, we really enjoyed it, and they played most of their hits, but funnily enough they didn't play this one. Tara, it's called Down at the Club. Let's have a listen, shall we?

So that's the Drifters and down at the club. And we're going to play the competition for the very last time. And you've only got about 5 minutes left if you want to have a go at entering the competition. So get your ears plugged back. Very last time we're going to play the competition for today. Here it is. You know what it is?

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11: Hey, Tara, you know what? We dropped a bit of a boo-boo there, you know.
12: I know, I should have said Australia.
11: No, not that. The boo-boo was that I was talking to you and I didn't realise the mic was still switched on. So all the listeners heard me talking to you saying, oh, you want to do the next one? Never mind, what can you do?
12: They could have heard of us.
11: Silly Billy Phil. Or you started calling me Fred, haven't you?
12: Yeah.
11: And I started calling you Rose. Oh dear, we're getting really confused there. I think it's the Alzheimer's ticking in there. We can't remember who we are, folks. But are you still the one? That's the thing, Tara.
12: I don't know who I am. I might be Rose.
11: Still the one. This is O'Lins.

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3: Okay, so we've got the competition results. I'll start off, Tara, then. First, we had Anita in Epsom.
4: Then we had Charles and Rochelle in Wanstead.
3: And we had Ron in Dulwich. Get a bit nearer, honey.
4: And Claire in Nottingham.
3: Yep. We had Dave and Trina in Brackley.
4: And Arthur from Brexley Heath.
3: Then we had John M. and Paulette in Hammersmith, who finally got it right. They didn't get it. They didn't know what it was to start with, but yeah, they got it. And who was next?
4: Our friendly DJ Frank Wiskin.
3: Yeah, and Tony Ting as well.
4: John and Paulette.
3: Yeah,
4: Paulette didn't last again.
3: Yeah, and Paulette came in again to say hello. So, yeah, that was the competition. And if you don't know what it was, Tara almost gave it away, actually, didn't you, darling?
4: I did.
3: It was Down Under, of course, by Men at Work.

0: Well, unfortunately, we've got to fade that one down because we've run right out of time. And I hope this record will bring back a few memories. It's the theme from The Avengers. You remember Emma Peel? Oh, great stuff. Anyway, we've got to go, Tara. So we've got to say goodbye quickly, haven't we?
1: Okay, goodbye, all. Nice to be back.
0: Yeah, nice to have you, Tara. And,
1: See you soon.
0: You'll be back soon. Yep, right. Okay, so I'm signing off, and so is Tara. So, ta-ra, take care, God bless, and most of all, love and peace. And keep listening to Big L, the best station in the whole of the universe. Coming up next is Mike Marwick's Rock and Roll Saturday. Bye.

0: From Feature Story News in Washington, I'm Jagruti Dave. Donald Trump warns the US will be hitting Iran hard in response to Iranian strikes against US bases in the Middle East. His comments to Fox News come after the US military said it intercepted ballistic missiles fired by Iran's Revolutionary Guard at American forces based in Jordan. U.S. Central Command described it as an attempted surprise attack. This comes as the U.S. and Saudi Arabia launched joint airstrikes that killed at least 20 Iran-backed militia fighters in eastern Iraq. The escalation has raised fears the war is spreading beyond Iran's borders to engulf the wider region. Oil prices also jumped by 7% as the fighting resumed. Rescuers continue to search for survivors after a powerful earthquake struck the southern Japanese island of Kyushu. A 6.8 magnitude tremor killed at least 13 people. The death toll is expected to rise further. It also flattened homes, triggered fires, ruptured bridges, and left thousands without power, as Laura Westbrook reports.
1: The powerful earthquake struck the Kumamoto region on Tuesday at 4:27 p.m. local time, causing severe damage, including at a shopping center where people remain unaccounted for. Shortly after the tremor, there were also reports of an explosion at the shopping mall, possibly linked to a gas leak. Officials said the second floor section of the mall had also collapsed. Rescue efforts have been continuing to try to find people who may be trapped. Several people are also unaccounted for at a paper factory after a chimney collapsed. Japanese Prime Minister Sanae Takaichi says it is a race against time to try to find people waiting to be rescued, and authorities are also warning of more strong aftershocks in the coming days. Laura Westbrook, Hong Kong.
0: Temperatures have breached 40 degrees Celsius in southwest France, further fueling the intense conditions that caused an enormous fire in the Gironde region. The blaze, which ignited a week ago near Bordeaux, has destroyed more than 240 homes and is now four times the size of Paris, though firefighters say they have stabilised the fire without fully containing it. Ross Cullen reports from Bordeaux.
2: Let me tell you, it's not a looming heat wave. We're not bracing for the heat wave. It is here. It's 43 degrees outside at the moment, 40 in here where I'm standing in this warehouse. It is being repurposed as a preparation evacuation centre if there is a change in the direction of the wind, if there is a new threat to Bordeaux, then it's ready and equipped to bring in hundreds of people. Each bed is set up with a bottle of water, blankets, pillows and sheets.
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0: The Dave Mason Show is on the air. Ready? Let's find out what awaits us, number one. Engage.
1: And welcome, it's Big L International for a Thursday. Let's go with a classic song she wrote herself. This is the inimitable Etta James, I'd Rather Go Blind.

0: Almost all songs have at least three chords. That one, only two. That's all she needs. Hetta James. I'd rather go blind. We're playing the oldies. What do we play?
1: A bigger music mix. Listen to
0: even further back, here's a lost one from the back of the box. It's called All the Good Times Are Over. God.

0: Back at the Forgotten Gold on the show we call is radio, but not as we know it.
1: The Dave Mason program. 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
0: And an American classic from Barry and the Remains, Why Do I Cry?

supported the Beatles on their US tour in 66. Barry and the Remains from Boston, Massachusetts. Why Do I Cry? Here's another American classic.

0: Written by Alan Toussaint, Louisiana singer, songwriter, performer, producer, musician, and originally recorded by Art Neville, but that's the biggest hit version from 66 from the Uniques of all these things. We go to London now, one of the biggest bands of the 60s. Before they settled on their final name, they recorded this.
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0: Under the name The High Numbers, guess who?

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That's the newbie. It's sounding a lot like Frankie Valli in the Four Seasons. It's a Phil Spector song he produced for the Crystals. Girls can tell, you know.

Emmett Rhodes, the brilliant Somebody Made You For Me. Here's that band of girls from Austria, the Twins, and the great Beatles sound alike. This is called June, from the Mona Lisa Twins. June.

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Good musicians too. Song called June. An instrumental from the Love Unlimited Orchestra, Forever in Love.

Smooth sound of the Love Unlimited Orchestra, Forever in Love. Here's a little bit of Northern Soul from the Marvellos. It's called In the Sunshine. I hope you got some sunshine coming your way wherever you're listening.

Been a bit cloudy and grey here in Argyll in the last few days. Could do with some sunshine myself. Maybe got the top down in the car for the first time this year. We had a sunny day, but it was freezing, so I never got to do it. It'll happen soon. Here's Willie T. Great little song, this. Foolish Logo. 1 minute 48 seconds.

far too short. Willie T, stay with some summer sunshine. This from Skeeter Davis is rather nice.

Country pop from Skeeter Davis, Summer Sunshine, and Burt Bacharach wrote this in 66 or 65 for Dionne Warwick, Forever My Love.

Lovely vibe to that man, as they used to say in the 60s. It's lovely, that. Forever My Love. Some more sunshine music from rainy old Manchester. Here's Herman's Hermits.

I was born to love that boy, the band For Real, and this is Mike Dabble, former lead singer of Manfred Mann. Another Sunshine song, Ray of Sunshine.

Mike Dabb, I can imagine sitting on a beach with a cocktail under the palm trees listening to that. It's radio, but not as we know it. Here's Smokey Robinson and Ineldah May reviving this.

Going to play out with this one this hour. Thank you for listening. It's Big L. Big L, Big Love at the top of the hour with Kev. Remember this one from BWO, Sunshine in the Rain.

0: From Feature Story News in Washington, I'm Jagruti Dave. Donald Trump warns the US will be hitting Iran hard in response to Iranian strikes against US bases in the Middle East. His comments to Fox News come after the US military said it intercepted ballistic missiles fired by Iran's Revolutionary Guard at American forces based in Jordan. U.S. Central Command described it as an attempted surprise attack. This comes as the U.S. and Saudi Arabia launched joint airstrikes that killed at least 20 Iran-backed militia fighters in eastern Iraq. The escalation has raised fears the war is spreading beyond Iran's borders to engulf the wider region. Oil prices also jumped by 7% as the fighting resumed. Rescuers continue to search for survivors after a powerful earthquake struck the southern Japanese island of Kyushu. A 6.8 magnitude tremor killed at least 13 people. The death toll is expected to rise further. It also flattened homes, triggered fires, ruptured bridges, and left thousands without power, as Laura Westbrook reports.
1: The powerful earthquake struck the Kumamoto region on Tuesday at 4:27 p.m. local time, causing severe damage, including at a shopping center where people remain unaccounted for. Shortly after the tremor, there were also reports of an explosion at the shopping mall, possibly linked to a gas leak. Officials said the second floor section of the mall had also collapsed. Rescue efforts have been continuing to try to find people who may be trapped. Several people are also unaccounted for at a paper factory after a chimney collapsed. Japanese Prime Minister Sunae Takaichi says it is a race against time to try to find people waiting to be rescued, and authorities are also warning of more strong aftershocks in the coming days. Laura Westbrook, Hong Kong.
0: Temperatures have breached 40 degrees Celsius in southwest France, further fueling the intense conditions that caused an enormous fire in the Gironde region. The blaze, which ignited a week ago near Bordeaux, has destroyed more than 240 homes and is now four times the size of Paris, though firefighters say they have stabilised the fire without fully containing it. Ross Cullen reports from Bordeaux.
2: Let me tell you, it's not a looming heat wave. We're not bracing for the heat wave. It is here. It's 43 degrees outside at the moment, 40 in here where I'm standing in this warehouse. It is being repurposed as a preparation evacuation center if there is a change in the direction of the wind. If there is a new threat to Bordeaux, then it's ready and equipped to bring in hundreds of people. Each bed is set up with a bottle of water, blankets, pillows and sheets.
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0: From Feature Story News in Washington, I'm Jagruti Dave. Donald Trump warns the US will be hitting Iran hard in response to Iranian strikes against US bases in the Middle East. His comments to Fox News come after the US military said it intercepted ballistic missiles fired by Iran's Revolutionary Guard at American forces based in Jordan. U.S. Central Command described it as an attempted surprise attack. This comes as the U.S. and Saudi Arabia launched joint airstrikes that killed at least 20 Iran-backed militia fighters in eastern Iraq. The escalation has raised fears the war is spreading beyond Iran's borders to engulf the wider region. Oil prices also jumped by 7% as the fighting resumed. Rescuers continue to search for survivors after a powerful earthquake struck the southern Japanese island of Kyushu. A 6.8 magnitude tremor killed at least 13 people. The death toll is expected to rise further. It also flattened homes, triggered fires, ruptured bridges, and left thousands without power, as Laura Westbrook reports.
1: The powerful earthquake struck the Kumamoto region on Tuesday at 4:27 p.m. local time, causing severe damage, including at a shopping center where people remain unaccounted for. Shortly after the tremor, there were also reports of an explosion at the shopping mall, possibly linked to a gas leak. Officials said the second floor section of the mall had also collapsed. Rescue efforts have been continuing to try to find people who may be trapped. Several people are also unaccounted for at a paper factory after a chimney collapsed. Japanese Prime Minister Sunai Takaichi says it is a race against time to try to find people waiting to be rescued, and authorities are also warning of more strong aftershocks in the coming days. Laura Westbrook, Hong Kong.
0: Temperatures have breached 40 degrees Celsius in southwest France, further fueling the intense conditions that caused an enormous fire in the Gironde region. The blaze, which ignited a week ago near Bordeaux, has destroyed more than 240 homes and is now four times the size of Paris, though firefighters say they have stabilised the fire without fully containing it. Ross Cullen reports from Bordeaux.
2: Let me tell you, it's not a looming heatwave. We're not bracing for the heatwave. It is here. It's 43 degrees outside at the moment, 40 in here where I'm standing in this warehouse. It is being repurposed as a preparation evacuation centre if there is a change in the direction of the wind. If there is a new threat to Bordeaux, then it's ready and equipped to bring in hundreds of people. Each bed is set up with a bottle of water, blankets, pillows and sheets.
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0: Oh, there's an electrician. Just what I want. What's their number? 01227 39. Missed it.
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0: From Feature Story News in Washington, I'm Jagruti Dave. Donald Trump warns the US will be hitting Iran hard in response to Iranian strikes against US bases in the Middle East. His comments to Fox News come after the US military said it intercepted ballistic missiles fired by Iran's Revolutionary Guard at American forces based in Jordan. U.S. Central Command described it as an attempted surprise attack. This comes as the U.S. and Saudi Arabia launched joint airstrikes that killed at least 20 Iran-backed militia fighters in eastern Iraq. The escalation has raised fears the war is spreading beyond Iran's borders to engulf the wider region. Oil prices also jumped by 7% as the fighting resumed. Rescuers continue to search for survivors after a powerful earthquake struck the southern Japanese island of Kyushu. A 6.8 magnitude tremor killed at least 13 people. The death toll is expected to rise further. It also flattened homes, triggered fires, ruptured bridges, and left thousands without power, as Laura Westbrook reports.
1: The powerful earthquake struck the Kumamoto region on Tuesday at 4:27 p.m. local time, causing severe damage, including at a shopping center where people remain unaccounted for. Shortly after the tremor, there were also reports of an explosion at the shopping mall, possibly linked to a gas leak. Officials said the second floor section of the mall had also collapsed. Rescue efforts have been continuing to try to find people who may be trapped. Several people are also unaccounted for at a paper factory after a chimney collapsed. Japanese Prime Minister Sanae Takaichi says it is a race against time to try to find people waiting to be rescued, and authorities are also warning of more strong aftershocks in the coming days. Laura Westbrook, Hong Kong.
0: Temperatures have breached 40 degrees Celsius in southwest France, further fueling the intense conditions that caused an enormous fire in the Gironde region. The blaze, which ignited a week ago near Bordeaux, has destroyed more than 240 homes and is now four times the size of Paris, though firefighters say they have stabilised the fire without fully containing it. Ross Cullen reports from Bordeaux.
2: Let me tell you, it's not a looming heat wave. We're not bracing for the heat wave. It is here. It's 43 degrees outside at the moment, 40 in here where I'm standing in this warehouse. It is being repurposed as a preparation evacuation centre if there is a change in the direction of the wind, if there is a new threat to Bordeaux, then it's ready and equipped to bring in hundreds of people. Each bed is set up with a bottle of water, blankets, pillows and sheets.
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2: From Feature Story News in New Delhi, I'm Neha Punia. The US has attacked Iran after the country's Revolutionary Guard fired multiple ballistic missiles at American military installations in Jordan. The attack shattered a multi-day pause in fighting and came as US and Saudi fighter jets launched joint strikes against Iran-aligned militia targets in Iraq. Tehran says it does not seek escalation, but the conflict is now drawing in new countries across the region. Jagruthi Dave has more.
3: There were always fears that this war would widen across the region, and this appears to be the first indication of that fear coming true with those joint US-Saudi Arabian strikes on Iran-backed groups in Iraq. You've heard from US Central Command issuing a statement on social media about the strikes, that they were joint airstrikes conducted by US and Saudi Arabian aircraft against logistics and weapons sites in eastern Iraq, saying that this was in response to Iran targeting its proxies in Iraq to target US forces and Saudi Arabian energy infrastructure. And the US Central Command urges Iran and its groups, the groups that it backs, to stop its activities if it doesn't want to see further reprisals.
2: The US Federal Reserve has left rates unchanged, and this decision to hold rates initially raised hopes of a recovery, but heavy selling returned in the final minutes of trading on Wednesday. Fed Chairman Kevin Warsh gave little indication of where interest rates are headed, while stressing the central bank would take whatever steps are needed to curb inflation. Mitch McCann has more.
4: On one hand, Kevin Warsh said that the Fed would not provide hints on where rate policy is going to go in the coming months, but he said they would take the necessary steps to reach that 2% target that they haven't reached now for about 5 years. He said he understands the desire for rolling forecasts and rolling commentary, but he said we need to observe market reaction to the developments, direct and unfiltered. So Kevin Warsh there really not, you know, making any indication, I think, around where things might be headed in the short term.
2: The death toll from a major earthquake in Japan has now climbed to 28, and residents are now dealing with aftershocks in sweltering summer temperatures.
5: Rescuers are still working to try to find any survivors, including at a shopping centre, one of the worst hit buildings where a portion of the second floor collapsed. It remains unclear the number of those missing. Thousands of displaced residents are now staying in evacuation centres, and experts say the challenge is to keep them cool and hydrated as the region battles sweltering heat. Some homes are still without power, and aid organizations say getting water to the vulnerable is a priority. Temperatures could reach 39 degrees Celsius in the coming days. Laura Westbrook, Hong Kong.
2: From bureaus worldwide, this is FSN.

That's me, Fontana, and the Mike Benders. Good morning, welcome to Thursday. It's the 30th of July here on the Big L. 10 past 7 is the time. Nice to have your company this morning over the next hour.

Let's Go, and we've done absolutely ages. Well, welcome along to Thursday here on Big Al International. 30th of July, last day of the month tomorrow, then we're into August. Oh, yeah, that's where the fun starts. Steve Holly and Cockney Rebel on the way, Make Me Smile, Come Up and

0: Oh, there's an electrician. Just what I want. What's the number? 01227 39. Missed it.
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birthday, the boy, rock and roll suicide. Celebrity birthdays today. Daley Thompson is 68 today. Lawrence Fishburne, actor, 65 today. Lisa Kudrow is 63 today, from Friends, of course. And Hilary Swank is 52 today. International Day of Friendship today. Paperback Book Day. Share a Hug Day. And Cheesecake Day. I'll definitely do Cheesecake Day. London Underground Central Line was opened by the Prince of Wales with a twopence fare for all destinations this day in 1900. 1938 on this day, the first edition of The Beano was published. It's the longest running British children's comic magazine, published by DC Thompson in Dundee. If you've still got the first copy of The Beano, and it's in good condition, you can retire apparently.

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ELO, Last Train to London, here on Big L International. Okay, coming up, we have a couple of hours of the Big L Jukebox. Danny will be along at 12 o'clock. And it's Thursday, so that's into the afternoon with Flip. And I think, is it Gary or Phil at 4 o'clock? Never remember. It's Olivia Newton-John and Xanadu. So technically, we've got two ELO songs in a row, haven't we?

0: Walsh said that the Fed would not provide hints on where rate policy is going to go in the coming months, but he said they would take the necessary steps to reach that 2% target that they haven't reached now for about 5 years. He said he understands the desire for rolling forecasts and rolling commentary, but he said we need to observe market reaction to the developments, direct and unfiltered. So Kevin Walsh there really not, you know, making any indication, I think, around where things might be headed in the short term.
1: The death toll from a major earthquake in Japan has now climbed to 28, and residents are now dealing with aftershocks in sweltering summer temperatures.
2: Rescuers are still working to try to find any survivors, including at a shopping centre, one of the worst hit buildings where a portion of the second floor collapsed. It remains unclear the number of those missing. Thousands of displaced residents are now staying in evacuation centres, and experts say the challenge is to keep them cool and hydrated as the region battles sweltering heat. Some homes are still without power, and aid organizations say getting water to the vulnerable is a priority. Temperatures could reach 39 degrees Celsius in the coming days. Laura Westbrook, Hong Kong.
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0: From Feature Story News in New Delhi, I'm Neha Punia. The U.S. has attacked Iran after the country's Revolutionary Guard fired multiple ballistic missiles at American military installations in Jordan. The attack shattered a multi-day pause in fighting and came as U.S. and Saudi fighter jets launched joint strikes against Iran-aligned militia targets in Iraq. Tehran says it does not seek escalation, but the conflict is now drawing in new countries across the region. Jagruthi Dave has more.
1: There were always fears that this war would widen across the region, and this appears to be the first indication of that fear coming true with those joint US-Saudi Arabian strikes on Iran-backed groups in Iraq. You've heard from US Central Command issuing a statement on social media about the strikes, that they were joint airstrikes conducted by US and Saudi Arabian aircraft against logistics and weapons sites in eastern Iraq, saying that this was in response to Iran targeting its proxies in Iraq to target US forces and Saudi Arabian energy infrastructure. And US Central Command urges Iran and its groups, the groups that it backs, to stop its activities if it doesn't want to see further reprisals.
0: The US Federal Reserve has left rates unchanged, and this decision to hold rates initially raised hopes of a recovery, but heavy selling returned in the final minutes of trading on Wednesday. Fed Chairman Kevin Warsh gave little indication of where interest rates are headed, while stressing the central bank would take whatever steps are needed to curb inflation. Mitch McCann has more.
2: On one hand, Kevin Warsh said that the Fed would not provide hints on where rate policy is going to go in the coming months, but he said they would take the necessary steps to reach that 2% target that they haven't reached now for about 5 years. He said he understands the desire for rolling forecasts and rolling commentary, but he said we need to observe market reaction to the developments direct and unfiltered. So Kevin Warsh there really not, you know, making any indication, I think, around where things might be headed in the short term.
0: The death toll from a major earthquake in Japan has now climbed to 28, and residents are now dealing with aftershocks in sweltering summer temperatures.
3: Rescuers are still working to try to find any survivors, including at a shopping centre, one of the worst hit buildings where a portion of the second floor collapsed. It remains unclear the number of those missing. Thousands of displaced residents are now staying in evacuation centres, and experts say the challenge is to keep them cool and hydrated as the region battles sweltering heat. Some homes are still without power, and aid organizations say getting water to the vulnerable is a priority. Temperatures could reach 39 degrees Celsius in the coming days. Laura Westbrook, Hong Kong.
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0: From Feature Story News in New Delhi, I'm Neha Punia. The U.S. has attacked Iran after the country's Revolutionary Guard fired multiple ballistic missiles at American military installations in Jordan. The attack shattered a multi-day pause in fighting and came as U.S. and Saudi fighter jets launched joint strikes against Iran-aligned militia targets in Iraq. Tehran says it does not seek escalation, but the conflict is now drawing in new countries across the region. Jagruthi Dave has more.
1: There were always fears that this war would widen across the region, and this appears to be the first indication of that fear coming true with those joint US-Saudi Arabian strikes on Iran-backed groups in Iraq. You've heard from US Central Command issuing a statement on social media about the strikes, that they were joint airstrikes conducted by US and Saudi Arabian aircraft against logistics and weapons sites in eastern Iraq, saying that this was in response to Iran targeting its proxies in Iraq to target US forces and Saudi Arabian energy infrastructure. And US Central Command urges Iran and its groups, the groups that it backs, to stop its activities if it doesn't want to see further reprisals.
0: The US Federal Reserve has left rates unchanged, and this decision to hold rates initially raised hopes of a recovery, but heavy selling returned in the final minutes of trading on Wednesday. Fed Chairman Kevin Warsh gave little indication of where interest rates are headed, while stressing the central bank would take whatever steps are needed to curb inflation. Mitch McCann has more.
2: On one hand, Kevin Warsh said that the Fed would not provide hints on where rate policy is going to go in the coming months, but he said they would take the necessary steps to reach that 2% target that they haven't reached now for about 5 years. He said he understands the desire for rolling forecasts and rolling commentary, but he said we need to observe market reaction to the developments direct and unfiltered. So Kevin Warsh there really not, you know, making any indication, I think, around where things might be headed in the short term.
0: The death toll from a major earthquake in Japan has now climbed to 28, and residents are now dealing with aftershocks in sweltering summer temperatures.
3: Rescuers are still working to try to find any survivors, including at a shopping centre, one of the worst hit buildings where a portion of the second floor collapsed. It remains unclear the number of those missing. Thousands of displaced residents are now staying in evacuation centres, and experts say the challenge is to keep them cool and hydrated as the region battles sweltering heat. Some homes are still without power, and aid organizations say getting water to the vulnerable is a priority. Temperatures could reach 39 degrees Celsius in the coming days. Laura Westbrook, Hong Kong.
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2: Hi there, nice to be with you. Happy you could stick around. Like to introduce Legs Larry Smith, drums. And Sam Spoons, rhythm pole. And Vern Dudley Bohay Noel, bass guitar. And Neil Innes, piano. Come in, Rodney Slater, alto saxophone. With Roger Ruskin Spear on tenor sax. Hi, Vivian Stanchel, trumpet. Big hello to Big John Wayne, xylophone. And Robert Morley, guitar. Billy Butlin, spoons. And looking very relaxed, Adolf Hitler on vibes. Nice. Princess Anne on sousaphone. Introducing Liberace, clarinet. With Garner Ted Armstrong on vocals. Lord Snooty and his pals tap dancing. In the groove with Harold Wilson, violin. And Franklin McCormack on harmonica. Over there, Eric Clapton, ukulele. Hi, Eric. On my left, Sir Kenneth Park, bass sax. Great honor, sir. Specially flown in for us, a Sessions Gorilla on Vox Humana. Nice to see Incredible Shrinking Man on euphonium. Drop out with Peter Scott on Duck Call. Hearing from you later, Casanova, on horn. Yeah, digging General de Gaulle on accordion. Really wild, General. Thank you, sir. Roy Rogers on trigger. Tune in Wild Man of Borneo on bongos. Count Basie Orchestra on triangle. Thank you. Great to hear the Rawlinsons on trombone. Back from his recent operation, Dan Drop, hot. And representing the flower people, Quasimodo on bells. Wonderful to hear Brainiac on banjo. We welcome Baldunikin as himself. Very appealing Max Jaffa. That's nice, Max. What a team, Zebra Kid and Horace Batchelor on percussion. And a great favorite and a wonderful performer, all of us here, J. Arthur Rank on gong.

wild thing, I think I love you. But I wanna know for sure. So come on, hold me tight.

0: From Feature Story News in New Delhi, I'm Neha Punia. The U.S. has attacked Iran after the country's Revolutionary Guard fired multiple ballistic missiles at American military installations in Jordan. The attack shattered a multi-day pause in fighting and came as U.S. and Saudi fighter jets launched joint strikes against Iran-aligned militia targets in Iraq. Tehran says it does not seek escalation, but the conflict is now drawing in new countries across the region. Jagruti Dave has more.
1: There were always fears that this war would widen across the region, and this appears to be the first indication of that fear coming true with those joint US-Saudi Arabian strikes on Iran-backed groups in Iraq. You've heard from US Central Command issuing a statement on social media about the strikes, that they were joint airstrikes conducted by US and Saudi Arabian aircraft against logistics and weapons sites in eastern Iraq, saying that this was in response to Iran targeting its proxies in Iraq to target US forces and Saudi Arabian energy infrastructure. And the US Central Command urges Iran and its groups, the groups that it backs, to stop its activities if it doesn't want to see further reprisals.
0: The US Federal Reserve has left rates unchanged, and this decision to hold rates initially raised hopes of a recovery, but heavy selling returned in the final minutes of trading on Wednesday. Fed Chairman Kevin Warsh gave little indication of where interest rates are headed, while stressing the central bank would take whatever steps are needed to curb inflation. Mitch McCann has more.
2: On one hand, Kevin Warsh said that the Fed would not provide hints on where rate policy is going to go in the coming months, but he said they would take the necessary steps to reach that 2% target that they haven't reached now for about 5 years. He said he understands the desire for rolling forecasts and rolling commentary, but he said we need to observe market reaction to the developments, direct and unfiltered. So Kevin Warsh there really not, you know, making any indication, I think, around where things might be headed in the short term.
0: The death toll from a major earthquake in Japan has now climbed to 28, and residents are now dealing with aftershocks in sweltering summer temperatures.
3: Rescuers are still working to try to find any survivors, including at a shopping center, one of the worst hit buildings where a portion of the second floor collapsed. It remains unclear the number of those missing. Thousands of displaced residents are now staying in evacuation centers, and experts say the challenge is to keep them cool and hydrated as the region battles sweltering heat. Some homes are still without power, and aid organizations say getting water to the vulnerable is a priority. Temperatures could reach 39 degrees Celsius in the coming days. Laura Westbrook, Hong Kong.
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0: new countries across the region. Jagruti Dave has more.
1: There were always fears that this war would widen across the region, and this appears to be the first indication of that fear coming true with those joint US-Saudi Arabian strikes on Iran-backed groups in Iraq. You've heard from US Central Command issuing a statement on social media about the strikes, that they were joint airstrikes conducted by US and Saudi Arabian aircraft against logistics and weapons sites in eastern Iraq, saying that this was in response to Iran targeting its proxies in Iraq to target US forces and Saudi Arabian energy infrastructure. And US Central Command urges Iran and its groups, the groups that it backs, to stop its activities if it doesn't want to see further reprisals.
0: The US Federal Reserve has left rates unchanged, and this decision to hold rates initially raised hopes of a recovery, but heavy selling returned in the final minutes of trading on Wednesday. Fed Chairman Kevin Warsh gave little indication of where interest rates are headed, while stressing the central bank would take whatever steps are needed to curb inflation. Mitch McCann has more.
2: On one hand, Kevin Warsh said that the Fed would not provide hints on where rate policy is going to go in the coming months, but he said they would take the necessary steps to reach that 2% target that they haven't reached now for about 5 years. He said he understands the desire for rolling forecasts and rolling commentary, but he said we need to observe market reaction to the developments direct and unfiltered. So Kevin Warsh there really not, you know, making any indication, I think, around where things might be headed in the short term.
0: The death toll from a major earthquake in Japan has now climbed to 28, and residents are now dealing with aftershocks in sweltering summer temperatures.
3: Rescuers are still working to try to find any survivors, including at a shopping centre, one of the worst hit buildings where a portion of the second floor collapsed. It remains unclear the number of those missing. Thousands of displaced residents are now staying in evacuation centres, and experts say the challenge is to keep them cool and hydrated as the region battles sweltering heat. Some homes are still without power, and aid organizations say getting water to the vulnerable is a priority. Temperatures could reach 39 degrees Celsius in the coming days. Laura Westbrook, Hong Kong.
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1: First, Belgium invented chocolate, and then

0: good afternoon. Donovan in the season of the Wish on Big Ale International, where it's time for the Lunchtime Shuffle Show. Danny Van Dam live and live from our studios in Antwerp, streaming by Central Happens in the North Sea. Overcast day at the moment. It was sunny in the morning, but it's still very hot here. 32 centigrade at the moment. 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Two in a row a bit later on in the show by Renaissance, or two by the Doobie Brothers. 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

0: 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Good afternoon to Chom and Tom Elina and Nico and Antwerp, Patricia Lukic in Munich, Anita in Epsom, Charmaine in South Africa, Leo and Ostense, Sylvia in Amsterdam.
1: The boy that I've given you.
0: Lyric line competition for today. So you think you can push me around and make me run? What's the song and who sings it? You think you know the answer? 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So you think you can push me around and make me run? What's the song who sings it? Phil Manzanero on the way. La Frontera. From his album Diamond Head.

0: Manzanera en La Frontera. Good afternoon, Roger and Tony in the sunny London. Yes, fine, thank you. Barbara Streisand and Kate Bush on the way a bit later on the show for you. Also, good afternoon to Tony Ting in Harrow, Middlesex, to Katharina and Malin. And also to John Hatch in Crawley in Lancashire.
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0: birthdays on the 30th of July. We've got Paul Anka, Kate Bush, Jimmy Cliff, Christine McGuire from the McGuire Sisters, and Jeffrey Hammond from Jethro Tull. The McGuire Sisters on the way after some messages.
1: Oh, there's an electrician. Just what I want. What's the number? 01227 39. Ah! Missed it.
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back in time with this one from the Giants. This is from 1955 and Sincerely. Let's stay in the 50s for a while. Oh, there we go, Paul Anka and Lonely Boy.

Paul Anka, a lonely boy, from the 50s back to the 60s, to 1969 with Jimmy Cliff, Wonderful World, Beautiful People, and he's celebrating his birthday today.

0: wonderful world, beautiful people, Jimmy Cliff. Some wrong answers came into the competition. I play a lyrical line competition. 60s song we are looking for by British male singer. It's not the Rolling Stones we are looking for. So you think you can push me around and make me run? What's this song who sings it? 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Two in the room a bit later on in the show by Renaissance or two by the Doobie Brothers, your choice. Instrumental track on the way, one by Rick Wakeman. From his album The Six Wives of Henry VIII, Catherine Howard.
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1: 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When you're hearing things, when you're hearing things.
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Rick Wakeman and Catherine Howard from his album The Six Wives of Henry VIII. 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Always playing the very best music from the 50s, 60s, 70s and 80s. That's not only the big hits, it's also other ones and also album tracks. It's all here for you. Some Dutch bands on the way, The Buffoons and also Living Blues. Starting off with The Buffoons, and Tomorrow Is Another Day.

0: the Buffoons and Tomorrow Is Another Day. On the way, Living Blues and LP Boogie after this.
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Jimi Hendrix next. And a song called Angel.

0: makes it hard Ringo to Starr find it all. No, no song. Good afternoon. This is Wonderful Big L International. 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

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And Chai Coltrane next and Thunder and Lightning.

might be a bit of thunder and lightning here today. Still very, very hot, 33 centigrades. And cloudy at the moment.

Genesis and Hold On My Heart. Just hold on. Before that, Shaiko Twain and Thunder and Lightning. Last chance to take part of the competition we are playing. It's the Lyric Line competition, 60 song we are looking for. British male singer. So you think you can push me around and make me run. What's this song and who sings it? Song from 1967. All the Rolling Stones and All the Move. 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Jethro Tull next with Steel Monkey.

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We are closing down the competition, the Lyric Line competition. So you think you can push me around and make me run? We were looking for Cat Stevens and I'm Gonna Get Me a Gun. Correct answers: Sean and Tom and Linda and Nico in Antwerp, Sylvia in Amsterdam and Leo in Ostend, Katharina in Maine, and Tony Ting in Harrow in Middlesex, and Howard in Loughton. Let's listen to the song.

0: Stevens, and I'm gonna get me a gun from 1967. Time to play our other competition. That's the year competition. So what's here? The next three songs you want to hear on the Bigal came out. Any idea? 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Play the game. 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
1: Which year do the next three songs come from?
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We did play you Creedence Clearwater Revival and Proud Mary, the Beach Boys and I Can Hear Music, and just now the Wallace Collection and Daydream. On the way, the new one by the Rolling Stones. Foreign Tongues in the Stars after some messages.

0: 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Where's the electrician's number?
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22 on Big Ellie International on this Thursday afternoon, 2023 in Central Europe, the Beatles and Come Together from the Abbey Road album from 1969. Two in a row, one by Renaissance against the Doobie Brothers. Eddie and Astle, the Benich, Roger and Tony in London, and Howard in Loughton voted for the Doobie Brothers. But Sean and Nico in Antwerp, Leo and Ostend, Harry in London, Katerina in Maine, and Sylvia in Amsterdam voted for two by Renaissance.

0: fermaire, désenchanté. L'ancien c'était part of the competition, year competition. Creedence Clearwater Revival, Proud Mary, The Beach Boys, I Can Hear Music, and The Wallace Collection and Daydream, What's the Year? The year is not 1970, not 1968. Studio at thegoradio.co.uk or call 0255-808-113. This day in history, what happened on the 30th of July? 1966, England wins the World Cup by beating West Germany 4-2 after extra times at the Wembley Stadium in London. This was also the very first time the World Cup was televised live. That's all the games. Can you remember? Special game between Portugal and North Korea, 5-3. Half-time, 0-3 for the North Koreans. But Eusebio, Portugal scored 4 goals. 1971, George Harrison releases Bangladesh. 1954, Elvis Presley made his first professional performance at the Overton Park Shell Concert in Memphis. He sang That's Alright Mama and Blue Moon of Kentucky as the opening act for Slim Whitman and Billy Walker. In 1968, the Beatles Apple Boutique closes. The entire inventory is given away for free. It lasted for 2 days.
1: Wherever you go.
0: I've been in there a couple of times.
1: You can listen to the news. You can scream with the blues.
0: Nice things here are selling.

I've turned around, they've stalled again. Nearly time to go from me. Hope you did enjoy the music. The past 2 hours here on Wonderful Big Al International. And here we're looking for was 1969. Correct answers from Howard in Loughton, John and Tom and Linda and Nico in Antwerp and Sylvia in Amsterdam, Leo in Ostend, and also Katerina in Maine. And thanks for the emails for taking part of the competitions and for listening to the show. There's another one tomorrow afternoon between 12 and 2. That's between 1 and 3 Central European time. Enjoy the rest of your day. Keep it big, love and peace to all of you. I'll see you tomorrow for another show. Last one for now, The Small Faces from the album Nottingham Flake and the Song of a Baker. And Flip is next.

0: Big L.
1: Targets linked to Iran's Islamic Revolutionary Guard. The US military says it's in response to Iran firing at US bases in Jordan and ships in the Strait of Hormuz. Tehran says three people, including a two-year-old child, were killed in US strikes on Keshem Island. UK Defence Secretary Wes Streeting says Britain is pushing for de-escalation.
2: That's clearly in everyone's interest, given the impact that this war is having on shipping in the Strait of Hormuz and the economic price that we're all paying as a result. Let's hope that we begin to see a return to de-escalation in the coming days. But as events overnight shows and the events in the last week have shown, this is a fragile situation.
1: Thousands of people have been forced to evacuate on the Greek island of Crete due to wildfires. Greece is among a number of European nations currently battling blazes. In France, evacuees from several villages near Bordeaux were allowed to return home after the massive Gironde wildfire stabilised following a calm night. The French authorities warn residents they must be prepared to leave again at short notice. The blaze has burned through some 42,000 hectares since it broke out earlier this month. Firefighters have held the fire's perimeter for several days, but have not yet fully extinguished it. Ross Cullen reports from Bordeaux.
3: The first thing to note on Thursday is it is cooler, 20 degrees cooler, in fact, down from the highs of 42 yesterday, 22 at the moment. And also it has been raining. Thunderstorms this morning in the Bordeaux region, bringing some relief to the firefighters continuing to battle those huge blazes. But we have also seen a note from the top administrative official here in the Bordeaux region on Thursday. She has been saying that the fire has not been progressing. It has been a calm night overall in terms of the management.
1: The death toll from a major earthquake in Japan has now climbed to 28. The search for those still trapped inside a badly damaged shopping mall continues as aftershocks and record heat levels complicate efforts. Laura Westbrook has more.
4: It remains unclear the number of those missing. Thousands of displaced residents are now staying in evacuation centres, and experts say the challenge is to keep them cool and hydrated as the region battles sweltering heat. Some homes are still without power, and aid organisations say getting water to the vulnerable is a priority. Temperatures could reach 39 degrees Celsius in the coming days, and officials are urging survivors and rescuers to take precautions against heat stroke. Laura Westbrook, Hong Kong.
1: And Europe's footballing body UEFA is holding an emergency meeting after criticising FIFA's plans to sell a minority stake to private investors. From bureaus worldwide, this is FSN.

So on this day in history, the 30th of July, it was in 1986, parents appeal for missing agent. The parents of missing London estate agent Susie Lamplugh made an emotional appeal for her safe return. In 1966, 60 years ago, football glory for England. England won football's World Cup for the first time since the tournament began in 1930, and they haven't done it since.

0: our where flips trips, where have I been this week? Every week I'm out and about and I give you clues to my location. You can send in your guesses, but there is no prizes. It is just for fun. This time I've been out in a city in the West Midlands. Jasper Carrot and Lenny Henry come from areas of this city. The shopping centre is called the Bull Ring. And could the children's car Brum live here? If you know the answer, we'll do the big reveal tomorrow.
1: Oh, there's an electrician. Just what I want. What's their number? 01227 39.
2: Oh!
1: Missed it.
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Hello, hello, hello, and welcome to Tony Ting, to Howard, to Ron, to Charles and Rochelle, to Steve in Corsham, Steve in Beck Row, to John in Derbyshire. 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

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If I could be for only an hour, if I could be for an hour every day, if I could be for just one little hour, a cute, cute in a stupid ass way. 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

Now, I'm going to give you a Flips top tip with dryer sheets. 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

0: My and finally story today, it is a bit strange. A people collapse in the street, not knowing what, nobody knew what it was. More than 30 people were taken to hospital in New York after a mass overdose of synthetic marijuana, police have said. They collapsed or were barely able to walk in the same neighbourhood of Brooklyn after smoking something called K2. And witnesses reported seeing victims lying on the pavement, shaking and leaning against trees. In total, 33 people were taken to hospital with non-life-threatening injuries. And they're not immediately clear. Originally, it wasn't immediately clear what drugs they were until they found out that it was synthetic marijuana. So just goes to show you shouldn't take drugs.
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lively, lively, the night is going fast. Lively, lively, we've both got murky pasts. Lively, lively, don't leave that bloke untied, 'cause if you did, it's a penny to a quid, they'd be both in down me side. We've rehearsed for days and days, a smash and grab to do. You throw the brick, one bloke said, and I'll leave the grab to you. The brick went through the window, now grab, they cried, and quick. It wasn't till we got away I found I grabbed our brick. Oh, lively, lively. Here, I sung this song once at a policeman's dance, but I was only singing for coppers.

0: From Feature Story News in Brussels, I'm William Denslow. The US says it's hit dozens of targets linked to Iran's Islamic Revolutionary Guard. The US military says it's in response to Iran firing at US bases in Jordan and ships in the Strait of Hormuz. Tehran says three people, including a two-year-old child, were killed in US strikes on Keshem Island. UK Defence Secretary Wes Streeting says Britain is pushing for de-escalation.
1: That's clearly in everyone's interest, given the impact that this war is having on shipping in the Strait of Hormuz and the economic price that we're all paying as a result. Let's hope that we begin to see a return to de-escalation in the coming days. But as events overnight shows and the events in the last week have shown, this is a fragile situation.
0: Thousands of people have been forced to evacuate on the Greek island of Crete due to wildfires. Greece is among a number of European nations currently battling blazes. In France, evacuees from several villages near Bordeaux were allowed to return home after the massive Gironde wildfire stabilised following a calm night. The French authorities warn residents they must be prepared to leave again at short notice. The blaze has burned through some 42,000 hectares since it broke out earlier this month. Firefighters have held the fire's perimeter for several days, but have not yet fully extinguished it. Ross Cullen reports from Bordeaux.
2: The first thing to note on Thursday is it is cooler, 20 degrees cooler, in fact, down from the highs of 42 yesterday, 22 at the moment. And also it has been raining. Thunderstorms this morning in the Bordeaux region, bringing some relief to the firefighters continuing to battle those huge blazes. But we have also seen a note from the top administrative official here in the Bordeaux region on Thursday. She has been saying that the fire has not been progressing. It has been a calm night overall in terms of the management.
0: The death toll from a major earthquake in Japan has now climbed to 28. The search for those still trapped inside a badly damaged shopping mall continues as aftershocks and record heat levels complicate efforts. Laura Westbrook has more.
3: It remains unclear the number of those missing. Thousands of displaced residents are now staying in evacuation centres, and experts say the challenge is to keep them cool and hydrated as the region battles sweltering heat. Some homes are still without power, and aid organisations say getting water to the vulnerable is a priority. Temperatures could reach 39 degrees Celsius in the coming days, and officials are urging survivors and rescuers to take precautions against heat stroke. Laura Westbrook, Hong Kong.
0: And Europe's footballing body UEFA is holding an emergency meeting after criticising FIFA's plans to sell a minority stake to private investors. From bureaus worldwide, this is FSN.

day today comes from Hans F. Hansen, and it takes nothing to join the crowd. It takes everything to stand alone. Ow!

On this day in history, in 1973, the final deal for the thalidomide victims. An 11-year battle ended with more than £20 million compensation for victims of thalidomide. In 1974, peace deal for Cyprus. Greek, Turkish and UK foreign ministers signed a peace agreement for Cyprus. And in 1991, Pavarotti sung In the British Reign. What a surprise. Italian tenor Pavarotti celebrated 30 years in opera with a huge free concert in Hyde Park. What an amazing.

0: Flips Trips reminder. We have got just three clues so far. We're in a city in West Midlands. Jasper Carrot and Lenny Henry come from areas of this city. The shopping centre is called the Bullring. Could the children's car Brum live here? If you know the answer, we'll do the big reveal a bit later.
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we've got another Workday Whinge. 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They're self-appointed, self-opinionated companies who are the ones who say yay or nay about our loans and mortgages and don't take into consideration the human factor.

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0: 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Arnold Schwarzenegger's birthday, 79. Lisa Kudrow from Friends is 63. Two totally different types of people. Kate Bush from Wuthering Heights fame, 68. Christopher Nolan, the actor, 56. And Francis de la Tour is still going strong at 83. But the one we're taking our musical influence from is Paul Anka, 85 today.

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0: From Feature Story News in Brussels, I'm William Denslow. The US says it's hit dozens of targets linked to Iran's Islamic Revolutionary Guard. The US military says it's in response to Iran firing at US bases in Jordan and ships in the Strait of Hormuz. Tehran says three people, including a two-year-old child, were killed in US strikes on Keshem Island. UK Defence Secretary Wes Streeting says Britain is pushing for de-escalation.
1: That's clearly in everyone's interest, given the impact that this war is having on shipping in the Strait of Hormuz and the economic price that we're all paying as a result. Let's hope that we begin to see a return to de-escalation in the coming days. But as events overnight shows and the events in the last week have shown, this is a fragile situation.
0: Thousands of people have been forced to evacuate on the Greek island of Crete due to wildfires. Greece is among a number of European nations currently battling blazes. In France, evacuees from several villages near Bordeaux were allowed to return home after the massive Gironde wildfire stabilised following a calm night. The French authorities warn residents they must be prepared to leave again at short notice. The blaze has burned through some 42,000 hectares since it broke out earlier this month. Firefighters have held the fire's perimeter for several days, but have not yet fully extinguished it. Ross Cullen reports from Bordeaux.
2: The first thing to note on Thursday is it is cooler, 20 degrees cooler, in fact, down from the highs of 42 yesterday, 22 at the moment. And also it has been raining. Thunderstorms this morning in the Bordeaux region, bringing some relief to the firefighters continuing to battle those huge blazes. But we have also seen a note from the top administrative official here in the Bordeaux region on Thursday. She has been saying that the fire has not been progressing. It has been a calm night overall in terms of the management.
0: The death toll from a major earthquake in Japan has now climbed to 28. The search for those still trapped inside a badly damaged shopping mall continues as aftershocks and record heat levels complicate efforts. Laura Westbrook has more.
3: It remains unclear the number of those missing. Thousands of displaced residents are now staying in evacuation centres, and experts say the challenge is to keep them cool and hydrated as the region battles sweltering heat. Some homes are still without power, and aid organisations say getting water to the vulnerable is a priority. Temperatures could reach 39 degrees Celsius in the coming days, and officials are urging survivors and rescuers to take precautions against heat stroke. Laura Westbrook, Hong Kong.
0: And Europe's footballing body UEFA is holding an emergency meeting after criticising FIFA's plans to sell a minority stake to private investors. From bureaus worldwide, this is FSN.
4: Thanks very much to Flip for the last 2 hours. She will be back at the same time tomorrow. Now it's a Thursday long one. Yes, triple decker and all.
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7: She has pissed out.
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9: I just paid off my student loan. It's tough getting older. Went into an antique store, they wouldn't let me leave. I tried using that face aging app. They said, nah, you're good.

You may not have heard me say the other day that I'm using outdated software. Hence, things like that happen. It's a very complicated to sort of train it to do what I want it to, but we will get there. We started off with a brief version of Dreamtime by Daryl Hall, and we followed that with Dave Edmonds and Paula Meet Jean. Hopefully, fingers crossed, we'll have the first quiz, the back to front, after Smokey.

0: Smokey, and I'll meet you at midnight. Now, all being well, we've got a back to front quiz coming up now, and it sounds like this. Well, that's quite well known, but do you recognise it?
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0: Ah, I was going to play a request for Helmet then, but it hasn't appeared on my screen, and I think I know why. So, I'll tell you what, anybody fancy a job as a football manager? There's one going in Newcastle.

0: Lindisfarne and Fog on the Tyne from about 1971. Well done to Anita, who was the first person in with the correct answer to this. Obviously, we will have some clues as usual in about 15 minutes' time.
1: Oh, a plumber's van. Ah, just what I need. What's the number? 0127384. Oh, missed it.
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8: 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A couple of hours of great music, and also we play our 3-in-1 competition. 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
0: Coming up very shortly, a request for Helmut, who came through to say, could you please play Master Blaster by Stevie Wonder? He's off towards the River Rhine for a few days. Now, there's a part of that. I remember spending a holiday on the River Rhine. It must have been before about 1990. It must have been the 80s. And staying in Trier and Koblenz. Beautiful part of the world. Anyway, I digress.
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10: You haven't decided where you're going for your holidays then next year?
11: We better look through some brushes.
10: Of course, Leonard and I went to Greece last year.
11: No, Bert and I have been to Greece with Wallace Arnold's Sunkissed Package Holiday Intercontinental Tours.
10: Oh, really? Did you have the shish kebabs?
11: From the moment we arrived.
10: Hold on, that side. Did you see the Acropolis?
11: See it? We were never off it. Our Bert were bent double. He's not been right for years, you know. There's no Vaseline over there, you know.
12: We should be hearing in the second half what happened when me and Denzel was in New Zealand and we got out for breakfast. He said, I'll have bacon and egg, please. He said, very sorry, no bacon. What? He said, no bacon in a country where there's 50 million sheep?

0: Stevie Wonder and Master Blaster. Some more well done's on the quiz. Well done to Alan, who's got the right answer. So has Delivery Dave. David and Trina, I think you got it right. Or did you get the artist? Let me have another look. Because I think you might have got the artist. Yes, you did. You got the artist, but wrong song. Patricia's got it right. And Claire in Nottingham's got it right.
1: Put your beer down and give us a clue.
0: Group named after a warming drink. You probably don't want one at this time of year, but in the winter, you know, warms you up. Very tasty. Some people have it at bedtime. Song title. There is a successful person in this song title, but it's not the guy singing the song.
2: What is a B-side?
3: Well, you see, it's the other side of the record, the one no one ever plays. You know that one?
0: This is an A-side, B-side by Nazareth, a song released in 1973. It was one of those... 1973 was the era of maxi singles, where you very often had two songs on the B-side. One of them on the B-side of this single was a song called Spinning Top. The other one was Hard Living.

Nazareth and a song called Bad Bad Boy. I think that was their second hit single. Hard Living was one of the two songs on the B-side of that in 1973. Well done to David and Trina, to John in Derbyshire, to Serge and Boy, and to Steve in North East London, who all now have the right answer to this. And for Patricia in Munich, a very sunny Munich. Getting a bit of cloud here, but it's still very warm.

0: person singing the song is one of the people that's lost out. That's the clue for the song title on the Back to Front this week.
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1: Big Gals.
2: Is it true what they say about the way you people are gifted? Oh, it's true. It's true. It's true. It's true.
3: As I look round my little flock this beautiful day, I cannot help but be struck by the thought that seldom under one roof can there have been gathered such a fine collection of thieves and fornicators. Oh, yes. You may well look guilty and ashamed, all of you. What has become of the priceless gift of virginity? Gone. What has become of the promised sanctity of marriage? Gone. If there is one man, just one man amongst you, who can say in all truthfulness that within the past week he has not committed adultery, then he may leave this church now and go with my blessing. Ah. We have at least one good man with us. Well done, Brother Bodkin.
4: Oh, it's not that, Rector. You just reminded me where I left my hat last night.

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I think that was 1962. A song called Surfing Safari. Well done to Helmut, who has title and artist on the quiz. David and Trina have title and artist. Mick in Nebworth has the artist.

0: Yes. Someone winning something is in the title, but it's not the one that a lot of people are going for, it appears.
1: Now follow that. An original of a song, then a different tune by an artist that covered it.
0: It's a Blondie follow that today, so here's the original of one of their hits by the Paragons.

the Barragons and The Tide Is High, a song covered by Blondie, and there were Blondie with Denis, which was a Randy and the Rainbows song that they covered. That's the Follow That feature for today. Well done to Mickey Nebworth, who now has Tightland Artists. And for Serge and Boy over in Belgium, this is Marvin Gaye.

0: That's a band called Peter and the Wolves, who were featured among the number John Pantry, very talented singer-songwriter, and a song called We Sold the Farm. Well done on the quiz. Anita, Alan, Helmut, Delivery Dave, David and Trina, Patricia, Claire, John in Derbyshire, Serge, Steve in North East London, and Mick, who got Titan Artist, Julie in Colchester got the artist.
1: You've all done very swell. Weapons roll!
2: So that's the song, back to front. Here it is, the right way round.
0: I think this went to number one for Hot Chocolate. A song called So You Win Again, written for them by Russ Ballard.

0: From Feature Story News in Brussels, I'm William Denslow. The US says it's hit dozens of targets linked to Iran's Islamic Revolutionary Guard. The US military says it's in response to Iran firing at US bases in Jordan and ships in the Strait of Hormuz. Tehran says three people, including a two-year-old child, were killed in US strikes on Keshem Island. UK Defence Secretary Wes Streeting says Britain is pushing for de-escalation.
1: That's clearly in everyone's interest, given the impact that this war is having on shipping in the Strait of Hormuz and the economic price that we're all paying as a result. Let's hope that we begin to see a return to de-escalation in the coming days. But as events overnight shows and the events in the last week have shown, this is a fragile situation.
0: Thousands of people have been forced to evacuate on the Greek island of Crete due to wildfires. Greece is among a number of European nations currently battling blazes. In France, evacuees from several villages near Bordeaux were allowed to return home after the massive Gironde wildfire stabilised following a calm night. The French authorities warn residents they must be prepared to leave again at short notice. The blaze has burned through some 42,000 hectares since it broke out earlier this month. Firefighters have held the fire's perimeter for several days, but have not yet fully extinguished it. Ross Cullen reports from Bordeaux.
2: The first thing to note on Thursday is it is cooler, 20 degrees cooler, in fact, down from the highs of 42 yesterday, 22 at the moment. And also it has been raining. Thunderstorms this morning in the Bordeaux region, bringing some relief to the firefighters continuing to battle those huge blazes. But we have also seen a note from the top administrative official here in the Bordeaux region on Thursday. She has been saying that the fire has not been progressing. It has been a calm night overall in terms of the management.
0: The death toll from a major earthquake in Japan has now climbed to 28. The search for those still trapped inside a badly damaged shopping mall continues as aftershocks and record heat levels complicate efforts. Laura Westbrook has more.
3: It remains unclear the number of those missing. Thousands of displaced residents are now staying in evacuation centres, and experts say the challenge is to keep them cool and hydrated as the region battles sweltering heat. Some homes are still without power, and aid organisations say getting water to the vulnerable is a priority. Temperatures could reach 39 degrees Celsius in the coming days, and officials are urging survivors and rescuers to take precautions against heat stroke. Laura Westbrook, Hong Kong.
0: And Europe's footballing body UEFA is holding an emergency meeting after criticising FIFA's plans to sell a minority stake to private investors. From bureaus worldwide, this is FSN.
4: That means it's nearly time for this week's Triple Decker. As easy as they always are,

0: Searchers and Farmer John, 1963, which they performed up until they retired. I think they even did it at Glastonbury, just like they did it in 1963. Took them a little while to recover before the next song, but credit where credit's due. Archie Bell and the Drells before that, and Soul City Walk. Ah, yes. Now, that means it's the triple decker. You're about to hear three versions of a song. I just need to know who's singing it. Couldn't be simpler, really, could it?
1: You're joining the song. It's the triple decker.

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Vanity Fair from the early 1970s, and Better By Far. Well done to, well, it turned into a battle of the routers. And Steve in North East London won this week. First one through with the Full House, closely followed by Delivery Dave. And Anita has numbers 2 and 3 correct. When my-

0: Rod Stewart, and one of two songs he recorded called Farewell. Now, on the subject of the triple decker, Helmut has numbers 2 and 3 correct. Rundy has a full house. Serge and Boy have number 3. Patricia has numbers 2 and 3. No Maxine Brown, no Mary Clayton, no Stylistics.
1: Oh, there's an electrician. Just what I want. What's the number? 01227 39. Missed it.
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12: Never try and use a Ouija board to contact the ghost of a dyslexic. Not a good idea. Spirit guide, what is your name? P-V-L-R-F. Is that you, Steve?
13: Ever developed tart? Its only function, as far as I can see, is to act as the butt for your pathetic single entendre gutter remarks. Now, that may have been good enough for the other side, and we won't stand for this lowest common denominator, barrel-scraping, filth-ridden, moronic so-called humour, which has no intellectual content whatsoever and relies solely on the degradation of women, portraying them as sexual objects and seemingly based on the assumption that anything to do with overdeveloped breasts is funny!
14: You're only saying that because you ain't got any.
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The Alan Bowne from 1967, as it would be with a title like Technicolor Dream. Some more well done's on the quiz. Well done to Serge and Boy, who now have numbers 2 and 3 correct. Claire in Nottingham has got a full house. And Alan has in North London, he has got numbers 2 and 3 correct. Here they are again. When my-

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1: Version number one. American group who in the UK had a number one about someone who was brought up in the Big Apple. Song number two. The hit or a hit version in the mid-60s by a band led by their bearded and bespectacled keyboard player. And song number three, The Queen of Soul. When

two songs coming up, written or co-written. I think they were co-written by Mort Garson, who I don't know if he is or was a Canadian songwriter. And I think both will be familiar.

Cliff in the Shadows and Theme for a Dream, followed by Ruby and the Romantics and Our Day Will Come. Both of those songs co-written by Alan Garson. It wasn't Alan Garson, Mort Garson. That's right, from Canada. Now, no more movement on the scores. I can tell you that there's no Marsha Hunt, there's no Fontalabas, and there's no darts. And I think we're all centering on the first version. When-

0: If you want some more clues on artist number one, they were, maybe still are, American soul group. Their big number one here was all about someone that was brought up in the Big Apple, and the group's name means an adventurous extended trip or journey.
1: Here's a song you may have forgotten.

0: Jackie Wilson. Does that still hold the record of the number of years he had to wait before a record got to number one? It certainly held it once. That was Riek Petit, of course, went to number one. Well done to Alan, who's got a full house. Anita in Epsom now has a full house. And Tony has numbers 2 and 3 correct on the triple decker.
1: Unique! It's number one nighttime venue. 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
7: Roger.
6: Huh?
8: Oh, that is so unfair! I hate you!

Rolling Stones and a hit single from the album Exile on Main Street. About 1971, 72, that album, I would have thought. Well done to Patricia in Munich and to Tony, who both have a full house on this. When

0: Three versions of Oh No, Not My Baby. No Maxine Brown, no Mary Clayton, no Stylistics, no Marsha Hunt, no Fontella Bass, no Darts, no Shirelles. Now it's time for the 1970s album track, and this time is the Moody Blues from an album called Octave and a song called The Day We Meet Again.
1: They sold more than singles, the 1970s album track.

Moody Blues from the Octave album in 1978 and a song called The Day We Meet Again. To take us up to the answers to the triple decker, this is a lost jukebox from the 60s song by Eternity's Children called My Happiness Day.

0: I can imagine Chris Montez singing that. Eternity's Children and My Happiness Day. So we've got to do the answers to the triple decker now. And it's well done to Steve in North East London, who set the klaxon off. Delivery Dave close behind. Anita got a full house. So did Rundi, Patricia, Claire, Alan and Tony. And Helmut and Serge both got numbers 2 and 3 correct.
1: I think you've all done very well.
2: Oh, thank you, Mr. Grace.
1: Carry on, everybody.
3: Joining the song. It's the triple decker.
0: And they were
4: when my
0: Odyssey.
5: I didn't believe
0: Manfred Mann.
5: The word was true.
0: And Aretha Franklin, of course.
4: Faith in you.
0: And here's Odyssey's version.

0: Odyssey's version of Oh No, Not My Baby. And Anita came through to say how much she enjoyed that Eternity's Children track. And they had one hit in America, made the Dizzy Heights of number 68. And I'll give it a spin in the next hour of the programme. In the meantime, we're off to the news with FSN.
1: From Feature Story News in Brussels, I'm William Denslow. The US says it's hit dozens of targets linked to Iran's Islamic Revolutionary Guard. The US military says it's in response to Iran firing at US bases in Jordan and ships in the Strait of Hormuz. Tehran says three people, including a two-year-old child, were killed in US strikes on Keshem Island. UK Defence Secretary Wes Streeting says Britain is pushing for de-escalation.
2: That's clearly in everyone's interest, given the impact that this war is having on shipping in the Strait of Hormuz and the economic price that we're all paying as a result. Let's hope that we begin to see a return to de-escalation in the coming days. But as events overnight shows and the events in the last week have shown, this is a fragile situation.
1: Thousands of people have been forced to evacuate on the Greek island of Crete due to wildfires. Greece is among a number of European nations currently battling blazes. In France, evacuees from several villages near Bordeaux were allowed to return home after the massive Gironde wildfire stabilised following a calm night. The French authorities warn residents they must be prepared to leave again at short notice. The blaze has burned through some 42,000 hectares since it broke out earlier this month. Firefighters have held the fire's perimeter for several days, but have not yet fully extinguished it. Ross Cullen reports from Bordeaux.
3: The first thing to note on Thursday is it is cooler, 20 degrees cooler, in fact, down from the highs of 42 yesterday, 22 at the moment. And also it has been raining. Thunderstorms this morning in the Bordeaux region, bringing some relief to the firefighters continuing to battle those huge blazes. But we have also seen a note from the top administrative official here in the Bordeaux region. On Thursday, she has been saying that the fire has not been progressing. It has been a calm night overall in terms of the management.
1: The death toll from a major earthquake in Japan has now climbed to 28. The search for those still trapped inside a badly damaged shopping mall continues as aftershocks and record heat levels complicate efforts. Laura Westbrook has more.
4: It remains unclear the number of those missing. Thousands of displaced residents are now staying in evacuation centres, and experts say the challenge is to keep them cool and hydrated as the region battles sweltering heat. Some homes are still without power, and aid organisations say getting water to the vulnerable is a priority. Temperatures could reach 39 degrees Celsius in the coming days, and officials are urging survivors and rescuers to take precautions against heat stroke. Laura Westbrook, Hong Kong.
1: And Europe's footballing body UEFA is holding an emergency meeting after criticising FIFA's plans to sell a minority stake to private investors. From bureaus worldwide, this is FSN.
0: Slip disc competition in this hour of the programme. Not a difficult one, but then there never are they?

0: They're just two normal people in love.
1: Yes, of course, of course. Of course they are.
0: Hello, love.
2: Hello, Mum.
3: Hi, Dad.
1: Hey, Tom.
3: This is Dominic.
1: Hello, yes. Nice to meet you. It's the first time Tom's introduced us to one of his special friends. So, you're Dominic, then?
4: Well, now we've got that sorted out, can we get on? I've got to get home. If my pussy isn't attended to by 8 o'clock, I shall be stroking it for the rest of the evening.

Bam, bam, alakazam. That's the sound, the super sound of the 60s. Going back and checking it out. Ready for some more? Hit that floor. The great days are back again.

0: Billy J. Kramer and the Dakotas and Little Children. Before that, Paul McCartney and Wings with Junior's Farm from the 1970s. This is the slip disc for this hour of the programme. Who is this? What's the song called? Got a feeling we're down at the disco with this one.
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Barclay James Harvest from an album called Time Honoured Ghosts, and that was called Hymn for the Children. Some good answers in on this. Anita straight in with the correct answer. So is David H and Richard G. Stephen Jenny in Withall. Brian in Derbyshire. Complete guess, but he's right. And Herman in Munich. Nice to have you with us, Herman. Hope you're well. You've got it right as well. Not David Bowie, though, unfortunately. Can't tell you if this next song was recorded live at the Flamingo Club, but I can tell you it's Georgie Fame and the Blue Flames and Parchment Farm.

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Oh, number nine. 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

0: Georgie Fame and the Blue Flames. And they're back in the 60s with their version of Parchment Farm. 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
1: 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Where's the electrician's number?
2: 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That's my electrician's number. And he's great.
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1: I'd say you've had enough.
2: This woman has to be gotten to a hospital.
3: 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What is it?
2: It's a big building with patients, but that's not important right now.

0: That was a hit for Adam Faith and the Roulettes in 1963, I think. A song called The First Time. I'm not sure if that was the original version. Certainly, it was by Chris Andrews who wrote it, but whether he recorded it before them or not, I don't know. So, in a way, it was the original version. Is it time we had some clues on this?
1: Put your beard down and give us a clue.
0: A 70s disco soul band. American, I think, had a number of hits in the UK in the second half of the 1970s and maybe beyond. This is possibly their best-known song. The song title is Somewhere You Take Your Vehicle to Wash It. And the name of the group is a play on words. It's a play on words of a very posh British car that used to be, probably still is, astronomically expensive and never breaks down. John Lennon had one in sort of psychedelic colours.
1: It's time for three before the Beatles, whoever they were.

0: Three Before the Beatles. They were all in the British chart today in 1962. Crickets and Don't Ever Change. Brian Hyland and Ginny Come Lately. And we finished off with Petula Clark and Ya-Ya Twist.
1: That's actual French, you know. That's French.
0: Well, I don't know what the title was, but the words certainly were. Now, this band, Eternity's Children, that Anita enjoyed so much, they came or come from Cleveland in, I think, Mississippi. Not the famous Cleveland in the northeast, but Cleveland, Mississippi. And this was their one and only American hit that made number 68, a song called Mrs. Bluebird.

Eternity's Children and Mrs. Bluebird. So on the quiz, it's well done. I don't know where we got to. Mick in Nebworth's got it right. David and Trina. Claire's got it right. John in Derbyshire. Our very own Cookie, who will be with you with a long one from Sir Elton of John. Lucky Cookie. At 7 o'clock. Susie in Southampton has got it right. Delivery Dave's got it right. So has Bruce in Oregon. And so has Bob in Harrow. And Bruce in Oregon asked about a song by The Free Design that I played on the pre-recorded show, which goes out Monday and Tuesdays at 10 p.m. on the Big L. The first one I can find, I think, was about 3 weeks ago, and it's a song called A Man and a Woman.

0: I think there was a bit of French in there as well. The Free Design and a song called A Man and a Woman.
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I wonder if the American record buying public were aware of Dame Vera Lynn's original version of that around the Second World War. The Turtles. And we'll meet again. Well done to Serge and Boy and to Stuart in Cornwall, who all have the right answer to this now. More problems because of updated software. Mick in Nebworth asked for a Clifford T. Ward song. It's not here. But I found it.

0: Clever T Ward and the original version of The Best Is Yet To Come, covered very well by Colin Blunston as well. Now we're going back as far as we go back on this programme.
1: Here are this week's vintage tunes. God Save the King. King. King. King. King. King.

0: Hey, Barney, you want to know something?
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Danny and the Juniors and their follow-up to At the Hop, Rock and Roll is Here to Stay. Before that, from 1944, Bing Crosby and Swinging on a Star. To take us up to the answer to the slip disc, this is a Dutch duo, and having seen their Dutch surnames, I couldn't possibly pronounce them. Fortunately, they also called themselves Greenfield and Cook, and this is a song called Far Too Late.

0: Greenfield and Cook, and a song called Far Too Late. Thanks very much for keeping me company. Really busy show, which is great. Love the busy shows. Well, it keeps me awake. And stay tuned for Cookie, who will be here with his Thursday evening soiree with Sir Elton of John as well. I'll be back from 6 till 7 tomorrow for a Friday quick one. If you can join me for that, that will be great. And well done on the quiz to Anita, David H, Richard G, Steve and Jenny, Brian, Herman, Tony, Mick, David and Trina, Claire, Johnny Derbyshire, Cookie, Susie, Delivery Dave, Bruce, Bob, Surgeon Boy and Stuart in Cornwall.
1: You've all done very swell. Records roll!
2: That's the slipped disc. Put a half crown on it on the dance set and it sounds like this.
0: It was Rose Royce and a song called Car Wash.

0: 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Bye-bye.
1: Night, thank you, and may your God go with you.

0: From Feature Story News in Washington, I'm James Goodison. The US says it's completed a wave of strikes on sites in Iran, including military command centers and drone factories. It's after Tehran fired at US bases in Jordan and at ships in the Strait of Hormuz. Iran says three people, including a two-year-old child, were killed in US strikes. They claim to have struck an airbase in Jordan and destroyed three F-35 fighter jets, as well as two drone hangars at an airbase in Kuwait. UK Defence Secretary Wes Streeting says Britain is pushing for de-escalation.
1: That's clearly in everyone's interest, given the impact that this war is having on shipping in the Strait of Hormuz and the economic price that we're all paying as a result. Let's hope that we begin to see a return to de-escalation in the coming days. But as events overnight shows and the events in the last week have shown, this is a fragile situation.
0: Evacuees will be able to return to their homes in southwestern France after a huge wildfire stabilised overnight. The blaze forced more than 300,000 evacuations across France and Spain and burnt 42,000 hectares in France alone. Firefighters have held the perimeter for several days but say they've not yet fully extinguished it. Ross Cullen reports from Bordeaux.
2: The first thing to note on Thursday is it is cooler, 20 degrees cooler, in fact, down from the highs of 42 yesterday. Day 22 at the moment, and also it has been raining. Thunderstorms this morning in the Bordeaux region, bringing some relief to the firefighters continuing to battle those huge blazes. But we have also seen a note from the top administrative official here in the Bordeaux region on Thursday. She has been saying that the fire has not been progressing. It has been a calm night overall in terms of the management.
0: European nations have agreed to boycott the World Cup if Gianni Infantino goes ahead with selling off part of FIFA. The president has plans to receive the first financing in less than 100 days from private investors in an accelerated launch of its new venture. UEFA say they unanimously and unequivocally reject their proposal. From Brussels, here's William Denslow.
3: This UEFA emergency meeting, an opportunity for its members to get on the same page in reaction to this bombshell FIFA announcement that could give subsidies minority stakeholders a control to a degree on future FIFA tournaments, including the World Cup. FIFA's president Gianni Infantino says that this could recoup billions of dollars for FIFA's members in the future. There has been serious criticism, including from the UK Prime Minister Andy Burnham. He says that the World Cup is the world's greatest sporting event and it's no one's right to sell it.
0: From bureaus worldwide, this is Feature Story News.

0: Good evening. How very au fait of you to come to our little soiree this evening.
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3: You stupid bum.
4: 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Oh, the usual cocktail joint.
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6: At 0700 hours tomorrow morning, my shutdown disc will be activated and all mental and physical operations will cease.
7: Then what?
6: I don't know. Maybe I'll get a job as a disc jockey.
8: And now, here he is. It's Cookie.
9: Oh, no! Music!
10: Oh, yes, but only just. It is very, very good evening to you. It is Cookie, live and lively. Almost for another Thursday evening soiree, taking you through to the Beatles Hour at 9 p.m. UK time. Welcome aboard for 2 hours of wonderful music and a fair bit of mayhem into the bargain. And our thanks to Gary for the last couple of hours. He'll be back same time tomorrow. Well, 6 p.m. tomorrow.
11: That's our middle name. Wonderful Music. B-I-G-L.
10: Yes, just for a quick one tomorrow, 6 p.m. UK time, and no doubt along for a little tinkle on the old Joanna for our sing-along a little bit later. Starting out in our Fab 500 with Petula.

Yeah, I think I ran out of steam. The springs wound down on the old gramophone there. The Creation and the original version of Painter Man, of course, revived by Boney M in the 70s there. And before that, Petula Clark opening up proceedings for another Thursday evening soiree with the one called Colour My World. So, a very good evening to you. It is Cookie live and lively with another Thursday evening soiree. I'll be honest with you. I just about made it. It's been a very busy and tiring few days. And I got home this afternoon. And I just felt so tired. I've got to have a few minutes slide down. And I fell asleep and woke up very late indeed. Panicking, prepping the soiree. But we're here now. That's all that counts. That's okay. So what can we offer you this evening? Well, we have a long song, well, a long instrumental almost, with a few muttered words in there from Elton John. The Monkees and the Barons will be along to bring a smile a bit later on for this hour. In our hour to open a vote, we've got a wild choice for you this evening. We'll find out what that's about very soon indeed. And for part of hour two, we're taking you all the way back to this very week, 1965, from our 5 from 10 chart recall. Plus, of course, your emails, requests, and it wouldn't be Thursday without a sing-along, would it? So I hope you're in good voice this evening. And a very good evening. Let's see who we've got checking in so far. Very good afternoon to Rick in Toronto. Very good evening to Alan Padgham, Zoe and Mike in Hitchin, Lorna in Keswick. I think John in Larne. Yes, John in Larne's lurking. Chris in Holyhead. Sergio and Boy in Zelzat, Howard in Loughton. Yeah, all the gang are here, so that's good to know. We'll have a look and see what we're going to play very soon. Indeed, Brian and Noreen as well, yep. But right now, let's take you back to the mid-70s. And this one from Exile.

Oh, great track, Exile, and Kiss You All Over. I've got a couple of voicemails in that I need to check out, got some more hellos and requests to add to the stack, I dare say. Right, let me see. Sergio says, any chance of the Nick Straker Band, A Walk in the Park? Yeah, that's on the stack for you. We'll get that one in due course. Got a few requests in before then. In fact, our first request is from Chris in Holyhead, who says, play this one for Sergio. It'll get him up on the dance floor. Okay, I will do. I'll play that one in just a sec. What is it? Well, we'll find out in just a little while. Something a little different. Alan Padgham's chosen our long song for this week, and greetings, Cookie and all, say Noreen and Brian and Noreen in St Albans. Back from the lights of Las Vegas, it's back to the local pub garden for a Saturday afternoon. Well, that doesn't sound bad. Saturday afternoon with Pat and the Butchers providing the music. Then after refreshments, we will travel to Hemel for Saturday evening with Eddie Wheeler from Vanity Fair doing a solo gig. Oh, that sounds all right, doesn't it? For our music selection, could we please have Dexys and Come On Eileen? You can indeed. Best wishes from Brian and Noreen in St Albans. Who else is through? Howard in Loughton says Paul Anka's 85th birthday today, is it? Let me just get that one up on my screen again. Yeah, 85th birthday. Can you play a song he wrote for Buddy Holly? I guess it doesn't matter anymore. I certainly can indeed. The true king of rock and roll there. Lorna in Keswick is through and said, please can you play Weird Al Yankovic and Eat It? I thought I had that one. I don't, I'm afraid. So sorry about that one. Oh, anyway, we've got some good stuff on the stack, so let's crack on with the first of those. So Chris in Holyhead said, play this one for Serge, it'll get him up on the dance floor.

And Chris says, oh, Sergio has his Swedish chef's hat on. Yeah, I suspect he probably does. And yes, ABBA, of course, an SOS, but the Swedish version there for you, something different. Right, Dexys, Midnight Runners on the way for Brian and Noreen in St Albans very shortly indeed. Very good evening to John in Derbyshire, who says, evening, Cookie, could you please play Player and Baby Come Back? I can indeed, that's on the stack for you. No trouble at all with that one. I'll tell you, and Rick in Toronto said, I'd forgotten about this. He said, this Exiles song is 6 days and 23 hours too late. Still upset over last week's vote. Well, you got it eventually. Yes, I'd forgotten that was the one that missed out on last week's Hour to open a vote. I did say this this show was thrown together in a bit of a panic this evening, so there we are. Never mind, we're okay. We got it in the end. Might be a week late, but we got it for you. Let's have a look at our two choices for our Hour 2 opener this evening. We have a wild choice for you this evening. Which of these would you like to hear? Is it going to be this one? Oh, hang on, that's what's it doing that for? It's playing the second one. This one. This is your option one. John Layton and Wild Wind.

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Obviously, it's Status Quo. 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

0: The choice collectively is yours, so over to you. And back with Dexys in just a few moments' time for Brian and Noreen in St Albans right after these.
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Dexy's Midnight Runners and Come On Eileen for Brian and Noreen in St Albans. So get those votes in. Running quite close at the moment. We'll give you a recap after our long song. It's a kind of more or less a long instrumental, although there are some low level sort of mutterings in the background type lyrics. If that makes any sense. It's Alan Padgham's choice this evening for our long song. It's a full-length version, 6 minutes, 35 seconds worth of Elton John's Song for Guy.

Elton John, Song for Guy, our long song for this week. Suggested by Alan Padgham, who's just come through. And I was just about to say, he's almost as good as Gary on the piano, isn't he? And Alan says, with Gary playing along with Song for Guy, yeah, he probably was. He probably was. Oh, my goodness me. And Sergio says that my favourite

Nisa says she's had some rain up there in Epsom. So, option one, John Layton and Wild Wind. Would you like to hear that opening up hour two of the show? Or would you like to go for a bit of Quo? And Wild Side of Life. That is your option two.

0: 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So if you've not done so already, you've got about 20 Big L minutes to get those votes in to cookie@biglradio.co.uk or studio@biglradio.co.uk. 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Or option two, Status Quo and Wild Side of Life? Choice collectively is yours, so get those votes in. Back in just a few moments' time with Buddy Holly for Howard in London right after these.
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yes, the true king of rock and roll for Howard Ian Lowndes. Song written by Paul Anka, who's 85 today, and Buddy Holly, of course, and It Doesn't Matter Anymore. Oh, I think we've just got time to get this one in for Sergio before we do our fun tracks. Let's take you out with this one from the Nick Straker Band.

0: Good stuff indeed. The next Trinker Band and A Walk in the Park for Sedja in Zelzat. I think it's time we did these now.
1: Bubbling over with!
0: Oh, we certainly are. Fun! Yeah, it's that time of the show once again where we like to play a couple of records to bring a smile to your face. And we've got a rough choice for you this evening. Starting out with this one, Something Different from the Monkees.

0: was playing cards with the natives.
1: Oh, Zulus?
0: No, I usually won.
1: I wish I had a glass of water.
0: Why, you thirsty?
1: No, I want to see if my neck leaks. I'd buy a raccoon, but John already has one.

0: think I'm going to buy me a dog. Yes, sir. I'm going to buy me a dog. If I was looking for a word to describe what I'm going to buy, I think dog would be the word. It would be dog. That would come springing from my lips. Dog. Boing, boing, boing. It would be springing from my...
1: Oh, they're absolutely raving, stark raving bonkers, aren't they? The Monkees and Gonna Buy Me a Dog right here on Big L International. And, well, what could we possibly back that with? Well, I think this one's going to bring back a few childhood memories.
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3: Now you must have seen Blue Peter, that television prop that used to have the brave John Noakes and Shep the trusting dog. But is he really trusting when the cameras start to roll? He wanders round the studio and brave John starts to call.
4: Get down, Shep, keep still, boy. 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

0: old tower and get down, Shep.
1: Now Shep was very clever. He knew just when to beg. 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He chased the cats around the floor, and no one came to help, except the handsome, big, brave John, and he began to yelp.
0: Get down, Shep. Keep still, boy. Do as you're told. Come here.

0: Yes, the Maronites, the memories of Blue Peter back in the 70s, and Get Down, Shep. And we'll have another couple of records to bring a smarty face around about the same time in the show for you on next Thursday evening. Yeah, before that, we had the Monkees and I'm Gonna Buy Me a Dog.
1: More fun, more music.
0: Oh, the little things you say and do. Because one's never enough.

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1: From Feature Story News in Washington, I'm James Goodison. The US says it's completed a wave of strikes on sites in Iran, including military command centers and drone factories. It's after Tehran fired at US bases in Jordan and at ships in the Strait of Hormuz. Iran says three people, including a two-year-old child, were killed in US strikes. They claim to have struck an airbase in Jordan and destroyed three F-35 fighter jets, as well as two drone hangars at an airbase in Kuwait. UK Defence Secretary Wes Streeting says Britain is pushing for de-escalation.
2: That's clearly in everyone's interest, given the impact that this war is having on shipping in the Strait of Hormuz and the economic price that we're all paying as a result. Let's hope that we begin to see a return to de-escalation in the coming days. But as events overnight shows and the events in the last week have shown, this is a fragile situation.
1: Evacuees will be able to return to their homes in southwestern France after a huge wildfire stabilised overnight. The blaze forced more than 300,000 evacuations across France and Spain and burnt 42,000 hectares in France alone. Firefighters have held the perimeter for several days but say they've not yet fully extinguished it. Ross Cullen reports from Bordeaux.
3: The first thing to note on Thursday is it is cooler, 20 degrees cooler, in fact, down from the highs of 42 yesterday. Day 22 at the moment, and also it has been raining. Thunderstorms this morning in the Bordeaux region, bringing some relief to the firefighters continuing to battle those huge blazes. But we have also seen a note from the top administrative official here in the Bordeaux region on Thursday. She has been saying that the fire has not been progressing. It has been a calm night overall in terms of the management.
1: European nations have agreed to boycott the World Cup if Gianni Infantino goes ahead with selling off part of FIFA. The president has plans to receive the first financing in less than 100 days from private investors in an accelerated launch of its new venture. UEFA say they unanimously and unequivocally reject their proposal. From Brussels, here's William Denslow.
4: This UEFA emergency meeting, an opportunity for its members to get on the same page in reaction to this bombshell FIFA announcement that could give subsidies minority stakeholders a control to a degree on future FIFA tournaments, including the World Cup. FIFA's president Gianni Infantino says that this could recoup billions of dollars for FIFA's members in the future. There has been serious criticism, including from the UK Prime Minister Andy Burnham. He says that the World Cup is the world's greatest sporting event and it's no one's right to sell it.
1: From bureaus worldwide, this is Feature Story News.
0: And they're still going on about the blooming World Cup.

It certainly is, and luckily we're not doing the F word here. It is Cookie with the Thursday Evening Soiree, taking you through to the Beatles Hour at 9 p.m. UK time. Welcome aboard for hour two of the show. Well, there was quite a lead for this one. Here's our winner.

0: Good one from Barry Maguire. Upon a Painted Ocean. And before that, our Hour 2 opener for this week. Our winner, it was John Layton and Wild Wind. And yeah, here's a question for you. Chris is just through. He says, if you have time and have the song, what was that Joe Meeks song? Something like He Swung Me High and Swung Me Low. I can't recall it at the moment. It doesn't ring any bells, but Howard will probably tell us. So I'll put that out there and we'll see if we can find out. So very warm welcome along to hour two of the show. If you just tuned in, you missed a hell of a lot of good stuff, but lots more good stuff to come your way this hour. We've got our 5 from 10 chart recall, taking you back to this very week, 1965. We've got our sing-along, of course, so I hope you're in good voice this evening. Couple more requests to play if you'd like to get through. As always, it's cookie@biglradio.co.uk or studio@biglradio.co.uk on the phones. And leave a message on 01255 808 113. 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Get through via the website. Get through via our Facebook group this afternoon, this evening. Yeah, Chris says it was a woman singer. Okay, well, we'll see what... I'm sure Howard will come up with the goods. And, of course, talking of the sing-along, is the piano in place yet? Oh, it's just coming.
1: Wait a minute. That's...

I have a sneaky feeling it might need a bit of a tune-up, but I'm sure it'll be ready in time. More fun, more music. In the meantime, this one for John in Derbyshire, Player and Baby Come Back.

player and baby come back for John in Derbyshire, taking you back to the 70s with that one. And I think we've stumped him. We've stumped Howard on a Joe Meek question. Never thought we'd do that. He's not sure, so never mind. Maybe we'll find out in due course, but there we go. Very good evening to Ron in Dulwich and all the entourage. Let's play you this one. Bit of Ultravox for you right now.

Oh, good stuff indeed. Ultravox and Sleepwalk for Ron in Dulwich and all the entourage this evening. Back with our 5 from 10 chart recall in just a few moments' time. Very good. Just popped into the inbox there. A very good afternoon, I guess, to Ed and Strelko in Florida, who says, hi, Cookie. Possible to hear a bit of Billy Idol and his song Hot in the City. Yes, good one. We'll get that one on the stack for you. Get one, that one in before the end of the show. Thanks and have a good one, says Ed. You too, my friend. And we'll get that one in before the end of the show. In the meantime, we're back to 1965 in just a few moments' time for our 5 from 10 chart recall right after these.

0: Oh, there's an electrician. Just what I want. What's their number? 01227 39. Ah, missed it.
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13: It is Big L International. It is the heart and soul of rock and roll. It is the Thursday evening soiree with me, Cookie, taking you through to the Beatles Hour at 9pm UK time. And it's that time once again where we hop into that TARDIS, take you back to this very week, a year gone by. Take a look at the UK singles chart, count down the top 10 and play your five of the very best. It is our 5 from 10 chart recall. So where are we heading off back to this week?
14: 1965.
15: Remember then.
14: Then.
13: Yes, indeed, we are all the way back to that chart dated 24th of July, 1965. And all the fours to start with. So down four at number 10, it was Peter and Gordon with their version of To Know You Is To Love You. Up four places at number 9, Elvis Was Crying in the Chapel. Up four places to number 8, it was Joan Baez with But For a Fortune. And up 20 places to this week's number 7, it was The Animals.

0: The Animals at number 7 with We've Gotta Get Out of This Place. We are recalling that chart dated 24th of July 1965. And down 3 places to this week's number 6, it was The Hollies.
1: 1965.

0: The Hollies there at number six with I'm Alive in that chart dated 24th of July 1965. Up two places to this week's number five went Dusty Springfield with In the Middle of Nowhere. And up 12 places to this week's number four went The Fortunes.
1: 65.

0: The Four Tunes there at number three and number four in that chart, dated 24th of July 1965 with You've Got Your Troubles. And up one place to this week's number three went the Ivy League, and they were having trouble sleeping.
1: Remember 1965.

The Ivy League tossing and turning there at number three in that chart dated 24th of July 1965. A non-mover at number two for the Yardbirds with Heart Full of Soul. And it was a non-mover at the top spot. It's number one for the Birds.

0: The Byrds heading up that chart, dated 24th of July 1965, with the second and final week at the top spot for Mr. Tambourine Man. And we'll have another 5 from 10 chart record in the show for you around about the same time next week. Back in just a few moments' time with Billy Idol for Ed Stronko in Florida, right after these.
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0: Billy Idol, hot in the city for Ed in Florida. I don't know about the city. It's certainly hot in the studio this evening, and it's probably going to get a bit hotter now because it's, yes, it's audience participation time. And I know the big old worldwide choir is going to give this their all. And we've had a lot of rehearsals this week because I know Serge happened to mention that he was singing along to this when it was playing on a local station to him earlier on today. And the Chichester Canoe Club Choir were serenading our campsite down in Dorset last weekend with this as well, as well as many other songs. But yeah, we're going to do some Beatles for you this evening. So I hope you're in good voice. Is the piano ready? Is it tuned up?
1: Are you tuning the piano?
2: Of course. I've tuned it to match your voice, madam.
1: Well, let us try a little scale. Do, re, mi, fa, sol, la, ti, do. Now you play. Perfect.
3: It's sing-song time.
4: Oh, no!
0: Yes, let it be.

0: Oh, well done, the bigger worldwide choir. Well done, Gary, on the piano, belting that out for all your worth around the globe. Fantastic stuff. What's the official verdict?
1: Very impressed. Very.
2: Bravo! Bravo!
3: More fun, more music.
0: And don't forget, of course, an hour of the Beatles coming your way right after this show at 9 p.m. UK time. But yeah, over the long weekend at campsite, I kept thinking, this song kept getting into my head, so I've got to play it now.

0: Aaron Knight and their take on Althea and Donna's Uptown Top Ranking Boy Scouts out camping, almost rounding things off for another Thursday evening soiree. Anita in Epsom is through. She said, that's so much better than the original. I wouldn't disagree with you there. And I thought we did really well as well. Everyone did superbly on the sing-along. So, good stuff indeed. Last one from me this evening, taking you back to 1983.
1: Well done for getting this far. Thank you for listening. Here's one for the road.
0: This one from Masquerade.

I must thank Sergio for bringing that to my attention, because I've not come across that before. That's Masquerade and Guardian Angel from 1983. Yeah, good song. Warm as summer on a... And the clock has beaten us again. Oh, I know you're simply laughing. Many thanks for your company this evening. Thanks for all your input. It's been good fun. And we will do it all over again, same time next week. Stand By the Beatles Hour is coming your way next here on Big L International. Dave Mason, it's radio, but not as we know it, at 10, and Big L, Big Love at 11. I'll be back on Big L next Monday, Tuesday and Wednesday afternoon between 2 and 4, and of course back for another soiree next Thursday. So it just remains for me to say, whatever you're doing, have a great weekend. And just make sure you stay well. Keep it Big L. And I'll see you soon. Bye-bye.

0: From Feature Story News in Washington, I'm James Goodison. The US says it's completed a wave of strikes on sites in Iran, including military command centers and drone factories. It's after Tehran fired at US bases in Jordan and at ships in the Strait of Hormuz. Iran says three people, including a two-year-old child, were killed in US strikes. They claim to have struck an airbase in Jordan and destroyed three F-35 fighter jets, as well as two drone hangars at an airbase in Kuwait. UK Defence Secretary Wes Streeting says Britain is pushing for de-escalation.
1: That's clearly in everyone's interest, given the impact that this war is having on shipping in the Strait of Hormuz and the economic price that we're all paying as a result. Let's hope that we begin to see a return to de-escalation in the coming days. But as events overnight shows and the events in the last week have shown, this is a fragile situation.
0: Evacuees will be able to return to their homes in southwestern France after a huge wildfire stabilised overnight. The blaze forced more than 300,000 evacuations across France and Spain and burnt 42,000 hectares in France alone. Firefighters have held the perimeter for several days but say they've not yet fully extinguished it. Ross Cullen reports from Bordeaux.
2: The first thing to note on Thursday is it is cooler, 20 degrees cooler, in fact, down from the highs of 42 yesterday. Day 22 at the moment, and also it has been raining. Thunderstorms this morning in the Bordeaux region, bringing some relief to the firefighters continuing to battle those huge blazes. But we have also seen a note from the top administrative official here in the Bordeaux region on Thursday. She has been saying that the fire has not been progressing. It has been a calm night overall in terms of the management.
0: European nations have agreed to boycott the World Cup if Gianni Infantino goes ahead with selling off part of FIFA. The president has plans to receive the first financing in less than 100 days from private investors in an accelerated launch of its new venture. UEFA say they unanimously and unequivocally reject their proposal. From Brussels, here's William Denslow.
3: This UEFA emergency meeting, an opportunity for its members to get on the same page in reaction to this bombshell FIFA announcement that could give subsidies minority stakeholders a control to a degree on future FIFA tournaments, including the World Cup. FIFA's president Gianni Infantino says that this could recoup billions of dollars for FIFA's members in the future. There has been serious criticism, including from the UK Prime Minister Andy Burnham. He says that the World Cup is the world's greatest sporting event and it's no one's right to sell it.
0: From bureaus worldwide, this is Feature Story News.

0: not again. Where's the electrician's number?
1: 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That's my electrician's number. And he's great.
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It's Danny Van Dam. We're live and lively from our studios in Antwerp in Belgium, streaming by our central hub in Frinton-on-Sea in Essex in the UK. Today we are doing the Radio Veronica Top 20 from the 29th of July 1967. On 20, The Cat, Sure He's a Cat. 19, The Kinks, Waterloo Sunset. On 18, QB in the Blizzards, Another Day, Another Road. 17, The Turtles, She'd Rather Be With Me. 16, Nancy Sinatra and Lee Hazlewood and Jackson. 15, Ronnie and the Ronnies and Patience. And on 14, The Four Seasons and Come On, Marianne. All on the way for you. Welcome to the show.

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The Four Seasons and Come On Marianne. On 13, The Tremolos, Silence is Golden. On 12, The Queen of Soul, Aretha Franklin and Respect. 11, The Roses and Just Fancy. On 10, The Golden Earrings and Sound of the Screaming Day.

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The Golden Earrings on 10, The Sound of the Screaming Day. On 9, The Hollies, Carrie Ann. On 8, Dave D, Dozy, Biggie Mick and Titchen. OK. 7, Eric Burden and the Animals and When I Was Young. On 6, Tam and Gloria. And on 5, The Beach Boys and Then I Kissed Her. All on

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number 5 on the Radio Veronica Top 20 from the 29th of July 1967. The Beach Boys, Then I Kissed Her. On 4, Scott McKenzie, San Francisco. On 3, Ray Charles and Here I Go Again. And on 2, Procol Harum in A Whiter Shade of Pale.

On 20, The Cats and Shaw, He's a Cat. 19, Where the Kings and Waterloo Sunset. On 18, QB and the Blizzards and Another Day, Another Road. 17, The Turtles, She'd Rather Be With Me. And on 16, Nancy Sinatra and Lee Hazelwood and Jackson. 15, Ronnie and the Ronnies and Patience. And on 14, The Four Seasons and Come On Marianne. 13, The Tremolos, Silence is Golden. On 12, Aretha Franklin and Respect. 11, The Roadies and Just Fancy. And on 10, The Golden Earrings and Sound of the Screaming Day. 9, The Hollies, Carrie Ann. On 8, Dave D. Dozy, Beaky Meek and Titch and OK. On 7, Eric Burden and the Animals and When I Was Young. On 6, Them and Gloria. 5, For the Beach Boys, Then I Kissed Her. And on 4, Scott McKenzie and San Francisco. On 3, Ray Charles, Here We Go Again. On 2, Procol Harum, A Wider Shade of Pale. And the number 1 on the 29th of July 1967 on the Radio Veronica came from the Beatles. And one called All You Need Is Love. Next week we will do a Radio London Top 20, the last ever Radio London Top 20 from the 6th of August 1967. Hope you can join me then. Thanks for listening. And here's the number 1.

0: From Feature Story News in Washington, I'm James Goodison. The US says it's completed a wave of strikes on sites in Iran, including military command centers and drone factories. It's after Tehran fired at US bases in Jordan and at ships in the Strait of Hormuz. Iran says three people, including a two-year-old child, were killed in US strikes. They claim to have struck an airbase in Jordan and destroyed three F-35 fighter jets, as well as two drone hangars at an airbase in Kuwait. UK Defence Secretary Wes Streeting says Britain is pushing for de-escalation.
1: That's clearly in everyone's interest, given the impact that this war is having on shipping in the Strait of Hormuz and the economic price that we're all paying as a result. Let's hope that we begin to see a return to de-escalation in the coming days. But as events overnight shows and the events in the last week have shown, this is a fragile situation.
0: Evacuees will be able to return to their homes in southwestern France after a huge wildfire stabilised overnight. The blaze forced more than 300,000 evacuations across France and Spain and burnt 42,000 hectares in France alone. Firefighters have held the perimeter for several days but say they've not yet fully extinguished it. Ross Cullen reports from Bordeaux.
2: The first thing to note on Thursday is it is cooler, 20 degrees cooler, in fact, down from the highs of 42 yesterday. Today, 22 at the moment, and also it has been raining. Thunderstorms this morning in the Bordeaux region, bringing some relief to the firefighters continuing to battle those huge blazes. But we have also seen a note from the top administrative official here in the Bordeaux region on Thursday. She has been saying that the fire has not been progressing. It has been a calm night overall in terms of the management.
0: European nations have agreed to boycott the World Cup if Gianni Infantino goes ahead with selling off part of FIFA. The president has plans to receive the first financing in less than 100 days from private investors in an accelerated launch of its new venture. UEFA say they unanimously and unequivocally reject their proposal. From Brussels, here's William Denslow.
3: This UEFA emergency meeting, an opportunity for its members to get on the same page in reaction to this bombshell FIFA announcement that could give subsidies minority stakeholders a control to a degree on future FIFA tournaments, including the World Cup. FIFA's president Gianni Infantino says that this could recoup billions of dollars for FIFA's members in the future. There has been serious criticism, including from the UK Prime Minister Andy Burnham. He says that the World Cup is the world's greatest sporting event and it's no one's right to sell it.
0: From bureaus worldwide, this is Feature Story News.

Thursday, and it's time for Big L, Big Love on Big L International. Kev reads the name, and I'll be with you through till 1 o'clock on Friday morning. So we have a couple of hours of great love songs and easy listening tunes to take you through the next couple of hours. Must say thanks, of course, to Dave Mason. Dave Mason will be back tomorrow evening from 9 o'clock with the golden age of rock and roll.

Professional. Big L, Big Love with Kev Reid. And don't forget, you can always get in touch with us. My email address to reach me directly, it's kev@biglradio.co.uk. Get a request on the show. And towards the end of the week, why not?

0: From Feature Story News in Washington, I'm James Goodison. The US says it's completed a wave of strikes on sites in Iran, including military command centers and drone factories. It's after Tehran fired at US bases in Jordan and at ships in the Strait of Hormuz. Iran says three people, including a two-year-old child, were killed in US strikes. They claim to have struck an airbase in Jordan and destroyed three F-35 fighter jets, as well as two drone hangars at an airbase in Kuwait. UK Defence Secretary Wes Streeting says Britain is pushing for de-escalation.
1: That's clearly in everyone's interest, given the impact that this war is having on shipping in the Strait of Hormuz and the economic price that we're all paying as a result. Let's hope that we begin to see a return to de-escalation in the coming days. But as events overnight shows and the events in the last week have shown, this is a fragile situation.
0: Evacuees will be able to return to their homes in southwestern France after a huge wildfire stabilised overnight. The blaze forced more than 300,000 evacuations across France and Spain and burnt 42,000 hectares in France alone. Firefighters have held the perimeter for several days but say they've not yet fully extinguished it. Ross Cullen reports from Bordeaux.
2: The first thing to note on Thursday is it is cooler, 20 degrees cooler, in fact, down from the highs of 42 yesterday. Today, 22 at the moment, and also it has been raining. Thunderstorms this morning in the Bordeaux region, bringing some relief to the firefighters continuing to battle those huge blazes. But we have also seen a note from the top administrative official here in the Bordeaux region on Thursday. She has been saying that the fire has not been progressing. It has been a calm night overall in terms of the management.
0: European nations have agreed to boycott the World Cup if Gianni Infantino goes ahead with selling off part of FIFA. The president has plans to receive the first financing in less than 100 days from private investors in an accelerated launch of its new venture. UEFA say they unanimously and unequivocally reject their proposal. From Brussels, here's William Denslow.
3: This UEFA emergency meeting, an opportunity for its members to get on the same page in reaction to this bombshell FIFA announcement that could give subsidies minority stakeholders a control to a degree on future FIFA tournaments, including the World Cup. FIFA's president Gianni Infantino says that this could recoup billions of dollars for FIFA's members in the future. There has been serious criticism, including from the UK Prime Minister Andy Burnham. He says that the World Cup is the world's greatest sporting event and it's no one's right to sell it.
0: From bureaus worldwide, this is Feature Story News.

Welcome back to the show. It's another hour of Big L, Big Love. It's now Friday on the heart and soul of rock and roll. Soon be the weekend. So, another hour of love songs with Kev Reid from Frinton on Sea.

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Welcome to Big L Big Love. This is a little show that we do every Monday to Friday between midnight and 1 a.m. with Kev Reid. We're coming to you from our studios in Frinton-on-Sea.

0: From Feature Story News in Washington, I'm James Goodison. The US says it's completed a wave of strikes on sites in Iran, including military command centers and drone factories. It's after Tehran fired at US bases in Jordan and at ships in the Strait of Hormuz. Iran says three people, including a two-year-old child, were killed in US strikes. They claim to have struck an airbase in Jordan and destroyed three F-35 fighter jets, as well as two drone hangars at an airbase in Kuwait. UK Defence Secretary Wes Streeting says Britain is pushing for de-escalation.
1: That's clearly in everyone's interest, given the impact that this war is having on shipping in the Strait of Hormuz and the economic price that we're all paying as a result. Let's hope that we begin to see a return to de-escalation in the coming days. But as events overnight shows and the events in the last week have shown, this is a fragile situation.
0: Evacuees will be able to return to their homes in southwestern France after a huge wildfire stabilised overnight. The blaze forced more than 300,000 evacuations across France and Spain and burnt 42,000 hectares in France alone. Firefighters have held the perimeter for several days but say they've not yet fully extinguished it. Ross Cullen reports from Bordeaux.
2: The first thing to note on Thursday is it is cooler, 20 degrees cooler, in fact, down from the highs of 42 yesterday. Today, 22 at the moment, and also it has been raining. Thunderstorms this morning in the Bordeaux region, bringing some relief to the firefighters continuing to battle those huge blazes. But we have also seen a note from the top administrative official here in the Bordeaux region on Thursday. She has been saying that the fire has not been progressing. It has been a calm night overall in terms of the management.
0: European nations have agreed to boycott the World Cup if Gianni Infantino goes ahead with selling off part of FIFA. The president has plans to receive the first financing in less than 100 days from private investors in an accelerated launch of its new venture. UEFA say they unanimously and unequivocally reject their proposal. From Brussels, here's William Denslow.
3: This UEFA emergency meeting, an opportunity for its members to get on the same page in reaction to this bombshell FIFA announcement that could give subsidies minority stakeholders a control to a degree on future FIFA tournaments, including the World Cup. FIFA's president Gianni Infantino says that this could recoup billions of dollars for FIFA's members in the future. There has been serious criticism, including from the UK Prime Minister Andy Burnham. He says that the World Cup is the world's greatest sporting event and it's no one's right to sell it.
0: From bureaus worldwide, this is Feature Story News.